13, how about there? Four eight is clear of and releasing check 33739, switch is normal, correct there.

Two, two, zero, point, zero, comma, six, four, degrees, after, four, eight, no alarm, nine, nine, nine, three, nine, two, two, zero.

0: Dutch answer. Going to that CP transfer track, that's a light from the CP. I put the request in, it's up to them to accept it, over.
1: 8822, or CP 8785, south, over. They're going to keep bringing it, so it'll keep coming to low. They're going to run you too, so we'll keep coming south to Hartford, over. Yeah, I'll get one quick. CP 8822 south, over.

south at stage 40, complete by the south and 2 gauge site with change is 4046, 4046, 19, 14, 1914, MAV, is that correct?

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Check line 1, track 1, number 4047, 4047 is void. Check line 2, for Stephen Bluff, South, that's UTH, guiding with Gaines on main track. 4048, 4048 in the line, check 2, line numbers 1 and 2, dispatcher MAV, over.

4048, 4048, 2 line check 1 and 2, located 1960, 1916, MA Buick. Heads up at 358, we'll stop ahead of you at Marquette to fuel. There's going to be an 853 waiting on you at Harper's, and you're going to get stuck at Harper's, he's 577. Well, it's going to be slow. I don't know if you want to pull up to Harper's when you get up there, but you'll probably be at Harper's for a minute, so

Trek 7, Monroe. No Tumba sub restrictions. Over.

0: CPKC detector. Mile 2, 3, 5, point, 4, coma, 6, 1 degrees. Axles 4, 8. No alarms. Length 9, 9, 6. Mile 2, 3, 5, point, 4, out.
1: Track 7, sector 2, 35, 4. No defects, no Thomas sub restrictions. Over. Toma, cranberries, nope.

for cars. 3, 2, 1. Yeah, for car. Oh, yeah.

0: Yeah, we're good.
1: Okay, the bottleneck clear. West direction, S7.
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Here, Chief GPO. 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CP-2320 being saved for your PTC. And the I-82-29 has authority to take the PTC 2320 on the siding at LaCrosse. 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

0: CP detected. Mile 254.0, coma, number 2, main 63 degrees. Axle 48, no alarm. Link 970, mile 254.0, out.
1: Amtrak 7, sector 2340, main 2, no defects, no coma sub restrictions, over.

0: you get Scott Fetcher, Sparta Radio. Over.
1: Yes, you get you Scott Fetcher, Josh, Amtrak 70, over.
0: Go ahead, over.
1: Yes, sir, check my cheat sheet, nothing lines up for crossing. Crossing at roughly 260.9, 260 decimal miles. The bungalow light is flashing.
0: All right. In the vicinity of 260.9, bungalow light on that crossing is flashing.
1: That is correct, sir.
0: All right, I'll get it reported, so make it unflash, over.
1: All right, hopefully it restores solidity, which I don't think is a word, but sounds about right.
0: The word today.
1: Happy that.

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0: PKC detector. Mile 2, 3, 5.4, coma 6, 0 degrees. Axles 7, 1, 2. No alarms. Length 1, 1, 8, 9, 9. Mile 2, 3, 5.4, out.
1: 75.2 left, 50, 45, 50, 50, 50, 50, 50, 50, 50, 50, 50, 50, 50, 50, 50, 50, 50, 50, 50, 50, 50, 50, 50, 50, 50, 50, 50, 50, 50, 50, 50, 50, 50, 50, 50, 50, 50, 50, 50, 50, 50, 50, 50, 50, 50, 50, 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50, 50, 50, 50, 50, 50, 50, 50, 50, 50, 50, 50, 50, 50, 50, 50, 50, 50, 50, 50, 50, 50, 50, 50, 50, 50, 50, 50,

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1: Yes, over. 522 West, 52 City, 52 North, 47.

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Say again, over. After stop, VHF 7644 at TP 2001 has authority passing, displaying stop indication, main 2 to main 2 eastbound, over.

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1: Marquette 70 track, unit 4054, 4054, 2010, 010, MAV, is that correct?

2 0.0 0.65 degrees. 1 2 0 1 1 4 6 9 2 0 0 0 0 0 0 0 0 0 0 0 0 0 0 0 0 0 0 0 0 0 0 0 0 0 0 0 0 0 0 0 0 0 0 0 0 0 0 0 0 0 0 0 0 0 0 0 0 0 0 0 0 0 0 0 0 0 0 0 0 0 0 0 0 0 0 0 0 0 0 0 0 0 0 0 0 0 0 0 0 0 0 0 0 0 0 0 0 0 0 0 0 0 0 0 0 0 0 0 0 0 0 0 0 0 0 0 0 0 0 0 0 0 0 0 0 0 0 0 0 0 0 0 0 0 0 0 0 0 0 0 0 0 0 0 0 0 0 0 0 0 0 0 0 0 0 0 0 0 0 0 0 0 0 0 0 0 0 0 0 0 0 0 0 0 0 0 0 0 0 0 0 0

That's right.

0: 88 is always in the picture. I'll look right now.
1: Oh, I
0: caught on.

0: Charlie 3, over. The CHAL is 226, they're about 20 miles out, over.
1: Correct, over.
2: Thanks, Scott.
0: Okay, yeah, I literally just got done talking to him and said that, but how long do you think until you're taking your headroom there, over? Alright, you'll be taking that headroom in about 10 minutes, is that correct, over?

0: That should be in the 7998. Hey, just a question. I got a Westfinder that's got to go also in track 102 and then pick up all of track 107 on the rear. Will they be able to do that if you guys are in the yard over? My bad. Oops, wrong one. They're going to go in
1: 1-2-5-4.0, 2, main, 6-5 degrees. Axle 712, no alarm. Link 11861, 2-5-4.0, out.
0: Okay.

Copy that. 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

0: You have Phoenix of 1913, right? Yep, once this westbounder gets by, then I'll get you guys out of there. Great, dispatch on.
1: CFP to Smart Sand, over. Unfortunately, we got a Y, one of our engines. Would be okay for us to do that? Okay, we're going to come in the east leg, and then can we put our one towards one track? And we'll go Y, the other one, tie onto it. We'll leave on the west leg. We should be in and out of here shortly. What's going on? They haven't called any sand trains until today, not Sunday or Monday.

Yeah, mine too. All right, we'll come in and set one to one track, fly the other one, and we'll get out of the west leg there. I'll let you know when we're leaving over. I appreciate it. We got to go all the way to River Junction and get 87 empties for Tunnel City, spot those, and then try and build 112. Had to fuel this one and why the other one, and it'll just be a mess tonight in the rain, but be out of your way shortly, hopefully. Thanks, guys. We'll be on 94.

0: 5721 West, we're shaking 50, I was shaking 3, so we're going to stop, have wind, 6 out to 4. 5-6-7 out.
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1: UP-5721 is all in the clear at Badger East. Like to get the light right back out of Badger East here. We'll be out ready to come out shortly. And can we get put in for PTC with that UP-7757 over?
0: All right, UP-5721, all west of Badger East, clear of the main. We'll get you switched up to that UP-7757 here real quick, Blake, and get you lined back out eastward. Over.
1: That is correct. I will let you know when I'm all east of Badger East, ready to go west, come in the west leg, over.
0: All right. Find your TVO, and I'll get it set up real quick, Blake.
1: Yeah, I'm logged out of this one, so I guess they got nothing. They're not doing anything here. I don't know why. There's been no sand trains on Sunday or Monday, so I don't know what's going on.
0: Huh. They're done building beaches. All right, should be plugged in with that UP-7757 signal indication block protection there at Badger East.
1: All right, UP-7757's in there, block protection, Badger East. Let you know, I just got to switch ends and move our stuff around here. It'll be a little bit, but I'll let you know.
0: All right, no problem.

0: coming ahead, lined up for one. 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
1: Copy that.

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1: Pull back to the wheel here.

after stopping being 77998 at Sullivan. Has already passed through the plane stop location for main 1 GR track 2 eastbound, over. That's all correct. That's all.

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0: That's correct, and I have my signal in. They hadn't put theirs in yet, though. No problem. UKC River Dispatcher. Go ahead, though. Yeah, Ian got one across the diamond. Trying to see how much, when they're going to be able to clear up.
1: Aaron's
0: got
1: to clear up the
0: 5x6. 55 by 117, 9931 on dunnage, 11924 on length. Is that correct, though? River Dispatcher out.

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1: 5I-67, UP 7757 is all east of Badger, east on the main, ready to go west, over.
0: UP 7757 all east of Badger, east on the main. One moment.

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1: 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Clear the man.
0: That is correct. We'll be ready to come back out in about 5-10 minutes. Just got to tie on and do a locomotive brake test. 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
0: Signals blocked already. Thank you.
1: Thank you.

Yeah, you got cancellation first. Okay. 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Over.

0: Between Milepost 299, that 5, MP 299, decimal 5, FIVB, and Milepost 300, that 2, MP 300, decimal 2, CWO, River Sub. Restriction is 25 MPH, main track. Track bulletin in 7142.
1: Jimmy Cannon responding, over. Mechanical is 5I67-29 again, over.
2: Over.
1: I don't know if it's who I talked to earlier about that left bank screen on this UP5721. Trying to set it up for trail here at Badger to go west, and I can't get the independent to go to cutout. It only gives me the option to cut the automatic out, over.
2: Alright, and you're not DP'd or anything right now?
1: Nope, we just switched, we just making this a trailer. It was a leader out of Portage. Now we got our other UP, we wide it here, and now we're going to go west as that other one is our leader. When I came back here, I got both banks cut in, the and everything, and it won't give me the option to set the independent up for trail, only the automatic. Or
0: oh, well, you won't take the siding, but you get held up here at John Howard, 346, over.
2: Need cut out?
1: I'm sorry, could you repeat that, over?
2: You're in lead cut out?
1: Yeah, lead cut out on the automatic, but the independent's still showing in lead, and I can't get it to, it doesn't bring up the button to put it to trail, over.
2: And you're not, distributed power is not on or anything like that?
1: Not that I know of. I didn't have it on yet. I haven't tried DPing it yet. We're like about 17 moves away from doing that.
2: So I want you to drop three breakers for me, the air brake computer breaker, the BCCB breaker, and the distributed power radio breaker. Leave those down for 10 seconds and bring them back up.
1: All right, sir. When I did come up here earlier, the DP number one breaker was down, but the DP radio breaker and DP number two were up. Makes a difference. I flipped the DP one breaker back up because I was going to be setting it up later.
2: Yeah, just drop the, go ahead and drop the DP radio, DP one and two, BCCB, and the air brake computer.

0: just let me know when you want me to flip those up and which order you want me to flip them up in once it's time.
1: Go ahead and flip them up, any order.
0: Okay. Computer's resetting here, the computer screen.
1: Just let me know when the computer screens come back up.

0: so the computer screen came on?
1: Yes, the left one came back on, over.
2: Just reset the penalty here, and then I'll go in and see if I can try and get the buttons to work again.

to cut that other engine out so I can, the other one's set up for lead, and this one is set up for lead, but everything's cut in on it, because I was switching ends trying to do a locomotive brake test.

0: Yeah, it won't let me recover it now. Over.
1: Get cut away from that other unit, over.
0: Get cut away from it or just cut everything out?
1: Yeah, isolate from the other unit.
0: All right.
2: Customer service out.

0: back with you, mechanical. Cut everything out. Trying to recover. Still won't recover. Says no setup penalty, cycle air brake system power to clear.
1: Okay, cycle your air brake computer again.
0: Air brake breaker?
1: That's correct.

All right. I cleared it, but it's still only giving me the cut-in, cut-out for the automatic. There is no button coming up for the independent over

0: you're not able to set it to trail.
1: Nope. It'll only let me set the automatic up for trail. There is no button to press on the computer screen that's coming up. Over the automatic brake, it says cut in, cut out. But under the independent, there is no button. There is no, like, icon.
0: What are you in right now? What's it say? Lead, cut out, or trail?
1: It's cut in, over. Things cut in.
2: All about where they put their cars. I don't know if you're going to have to get in.
0: And you put it in cut out, what's it say?
2: He might have changed, but he hasn't given me any other info there.
1: Put it in cut out, it says cut out, but it won't give me a button. I can hit save changes and it'll cut out the automatic, but it won't give me an icon for the button to press for trail for the independent. Over.
0: Okay. But, so you hit accept and accept changes, whatever, and it says lead cut out.
1: Yep. When I cut out the automatic, it cuts it out, but it's still showing the independent brake valve in lead. Over.

0: Turn off your distributed power breakers. Okay.
1: Alec gives it to me, over.
0: And put it to trail good out.
1: Say that again, over.
0: Then set it up the way you need it, over.
1: All right, it's all cut out and trail only for both of them, but this is going to be our rear DP for later, so that's not gonna fly as a rear DP then, is it?
0: I don't see why not, because when you're a rear DP, you got to be, whether your brakes have to be in.
1: Yeah, they got to be in lead cutout. Yeah, I mean, it'll be in lead, so it should work as a DP then.
0: You're saying you could do lead cutout, and when you're a DP, it has to be lead cut out.
1: It has to be lead cut in, right?
0: However, but once you link it up, it should take care of itself.
1: Okay, I just want to make sure when we get to that point, we're, like I said, we're far away from that point. But yeah, with the DP breakers down, it cuts in, or it cuts out for both of them, but when the DP breakers are up, it won't let me cut out the independent.
0: Might be why you only had one DP breaker on earlier.
1: So that DP1 that was down, that was probably the issue. Should I try cutting it in, except DP1, and see what happens, or?
0: No, I mean, you can experiment all you want, but that's my theory. I'm not telling you to do that. Do your work, and then we'll go from there, because usually our units don't have a DP1 and DP2 breaker.
1: Yeah, this is all new to me, too, after 24 years. I didn't know that cutting those things out would bring the screen back up either, so it brought up that left screen. So. All right, we'll go from here. We'll go about our work, and I'll call you back later when we go to DP it if there's any issues.
0: See that. You guys have a good rest of your night. CPK some mechanical out.
1: Thank you.

0: shortly. Ready, here comes the relief.
1: Perfect.

0: get the handbrake for me and come up here, I'll test the alerter. Just on that rear one, I didn't put one on the leader.
1: Yes, I'm sorry.

0: Dave Scott, Patrick Toma. Right over.
1: Patrick, 5567. Sorry about the delay. We had some air brake issues I had to go through with the diesel dock. But we got it fixed. We're just about to take the light off.
0: I kind of overheard some of it, and it was beyond my skill set, so I let you handle it.
1: Roger that. Hopefully we don't have any issues when we DP it up later, but we'll see when we get to that point.
0: All right. Signalization block protection, of course.
1: All right. And then I guess we'll talk to the river when we get there, but try in at grid switch there and go around the horn to tie onto the old siding and come back out, switch ends, come back out the way we came.
0: I warned them you were coming because not many people were in the loop book.
1: All right. Yeah, there's supposed to be a marker on that. So hopefully it's still there. I already got it set up for our lead unit. We can do our thing and get out of there quickly, hopefully.
0: All right. We'll aim you that direction. I would anticipate meeting 346, maybe at Madary, something like that. And then trying to get in there at bridge switch before 852 shows up, or 853 shows up.
1: All right, sounds good.
0: Thank you. See you. Case for contact.

0: CKC detector. Mile 2, 3, 5.4, 6, 1 degrees. Axles 1, 2. No alarms. Length 1, 4, 6. Mile 2, 3, 5.4. Out.
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You hear me here? 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
1: Cypress 8, 4058, 4058, 4058, 4058, 4058, 4058, 4058, 4058, 4058, 4058, 4058, 4058, 4058, 4058, 4058, 4058, 4058, 4058, 4058, 4058, 4058, 4058, 4058, 4058, 4058, 4058, 4058, 4058, 4058, 4058, 4058, 4058, 4058, 4058, 4058, 4058, 4058, 4058, 4058, 4058, 4058, 4058, 4058, 4058, 4058, 4058, 4058, 4058, 4058, 4058, 4058, 4058, 4058, 4058, 4058, 4058, 4058, 4058, 4058, 4058, 4058, 4058, 4058, 4058, 4058, 4058, 4058, 4058, 4058, 4058, 4058, 4058, 4058, 4058, 4058, 4058, 4058, 4058, 4058, 4058, 4058, 4058, 4058, 4058, 4058, 4058, 4058, 4058, 4058, 4058, 4058, 4058, 4058

0: 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Cessna 13, I'm with her.
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0: 3097, I guess you're 7595, CD for changes. That WAMX is still out. Can you work start at 78 or did you need 83 also?
1: It's line 2, keep from south at PTH site with me. North and north, PTH site with Harper Ferry, main thread. It's line 21, professionally following to a reverse position from south at PTH site with me. 4062, 4062, line check 2.1, MAB.
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Before restriction, 5 I-67 out.

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1: C-2320 reports clear of a cross-siding, officer's handle, landlock checks for normal siding movement. Is that correct, officer?

PP2224 is been saying for the I-82. Alright, copy that. PKC, River Dispatch. Head up. 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

0: Copy, dispatch 43 over. Six six two zero over. All right, got one coming to you there.
1: Correct.
0: Yep, no problem. Thanks. Touch up.
1: Clear in a plane for a minute.

0: CP detected. Mile 2540 Poma. Number 2 name 63 degrees. Axle 12 no alarm. Link 134 mile 254.0 out.
1: QP 7757 West over detector 254.0 no feedback. Approaching Florida. No further restrictions. Main 2. 5 I 67 out.

0: the Gay Scott Fletcher, UB 777 West, all west, Sparta West on the main, over.
1: That's all correct, sir. That's all correct. All west of Sparta West on the main, over.
0: Thank you. Gay Scott Fletcher.

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1: This is 13, how about her? C-54, 57, got it.

457, 3 make a shift move on the siding between North Marshfield, South Marshfield, Black Hammer Junction, and Stato, sir. This is correct, sir. Alright, sounds good. Someone else on here for 1300.

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Go ahead, CN 30, you said 3097, over.

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Anything else, over? You're welcome. 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

0: All right, should that one come up to you there?
1: Yeah, you can hold back to good for now. Whenever stuff
0: gets... Outbound just needs to hop on. I'll be ready to go there.
1: All right, sounds good. Appreciate it.

0: west, all west, Madeira east on the mainland.
1: That's all, Frank Thorne.
0: Thank you. Good luck. Turn over. Probably going to have to get an alpha. I did pencil that exact time on my fake train sheet, sir.

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Correct, over. Okay, copy that. Try it now.

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Go ahead,

copy that. I don't see a problem with that, y'all doing that. How long before you think y'all clear Grand Crossing, over? All right, copy that. CPKC River Dispatch, right?

0: 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Hello.
1: Unit 13, how are they? 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
0: East end of the yard, coming ready to depart. As soon as this 346 get by, signal indications out the east end of the yard.
1: Alright, keep it coming, signal indications.

9 2 2 0 0 0 0 0 0 0 0 0 0 0 0 0 0 0 0 0 0 0 0 0 0 0 0 0 0 0 0 0 0 0 0 0 0 0 0 0 0 0 0 0 0 0 0 0 0 0 0 0 0 0 0 0 0 0 0 0 0 0 0 0 0 0 0 0 0 0 0 0 0 0 0 0 0 0 0 0 0 0 0 0 0 0 0 0 0 0 0 0 0 0 0 0 0 0 0 0 0 0 0 0 0 0 0 0 0 0 0 0 0 0 0 0 0 0 0 0 0 0 0 0 0 0 0 0 0 0 0 0 0 0 0 0 0 0 0 0 0 0 0 0 0 0 0 0 0 0 0 0 0 0 0 0 0 0 0 0 0 0 0 0 0 0 0 0 0 0 0 0 0 0 0 0 0 0 0 0 0 0 0 0 0 0 0 0 0

had a 5I-67 still on the siding, waiting on a boat to get across, and then he'll get signals down into the bridge switch. Got to pick up 87 cars off of the old siding. Okay. On the main. I'm going to give you authority on the siding. My computer just slow. Over. Oh, my apologies. All right, here we go. KCSM 4089 at the west, WEFT Yardley switch, La Crosse, has authority to enter siding and proceed west, WEFT. Over.

correct. Okay. 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Hey guys, which way y'all got to go after y'all finish Bangor, over. Well, I'm all right, thank you. And you got the CP-2224 in the lead, over. 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

0: CPKC detector, mile 2, 3, 5.4, 6.2 degrees, axles 4, 6, 8, no alarms, length 6, 1, 7, 5, mile 2, 3, 5.4, out.
1: 6235, no defects, 852 out.

Okay, he said, you ready to come out the east end there and then back to Tyone? Over. Head out there, Marcus. The lights there, lower Sullivan out of the west end, correct? All right, signal indication coming up, over.

0: 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I've got some light power shooting in now. Looks like it's a UP7757. So, UP9081, you said, over. All right, working with the UP7757. 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
0: That is all correct. And then, as soon as they call clear, I'll put, or in a bridge switch, I'll put you right up. It should be here shortly. Cycle V8. Probably, well, it's going to have to be in the area, I guess. I'm good, over.

right. Over to the crescent behind the 853. Got it there. Dispatch UP 77570. And 757 all equipped to the main bridge switcher. And I'm sure they talked to you, 853's coming in. And then I guess J19 will be coming in after 853 leaves it.

Houston, that's 13, on whatever. Reporting clear track authority number 38338 30383023 10 23 10 23 10 23 10 23 10 23 10 23 10 23 10 23 10 23 10 23 10 23 10 23 10 23 10 23 10 23 10 23 10 23 10 23 10 23 10 23 10 23 10 23 10 23 10 23 10 23 10 23 10 23 10 23 10 23 10 23 10 23 10 23 10 23 10 23 10 23 10 23 10 23 10 23 10 23 10 23 10 23 10 23 10 23 10 23 10 23 10 23 10 23 10 23 10 23 10 23 10 23 10 23 10 23 10 23 10 23 10 23 10 23 10 23 10 23 10 23 10 23 10 23 10 23 10 23 10 23 10 23 10 23 10 23 10 23 10 23 10 23 10 23 10 23 10 23 10 23 10 23 10 23 10 23 10 23 10 23 10 23 10 23 10 23 10 23 10 23 10 23 10 23 10 23 10 23 10 23 10 23 10 23 10 23 10 23 10

That is Alfredo. Time it to 411 on. And that's 13 on what else?

copy, dispatcher 43. Yeah, 7691, go ahead, over. Sounds like we will be tying up at Altoona there. Yep, not a problem. Yeah, I just gave you up to Rodell for now. We'll talk again when we get closer. Okay, copy, over. Thank you. Switch up.

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CBJC, Wisconsin Dispatcher, IABQ, CP2224. Well, I'm going to block clear you. I'm the Dairy East. Actually, I'm going to have to have the river do that, but block clear by Madera East. I guess come up behind this 346 and give him a push for me, or... Oh, yeah.

0: 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I mean, I figured, but figured I'd get in trouble for not asking, over. Alright, thank you. I'm going to have that IE2 come up behind you. I'll give you a push, over.
1: CPKC River material.
0: One at a time, over.
2: Give me a second there. I'll go over there and see if you can get a call on for you. Stay by.

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1: Hey, 82 over. You got cut off right there.
0: I wasn't done.
1: 9 West, over. Cut off, go light power right there, Madario.
2: No, we're going to take it with us.
1: My only thing is you may be pushing them all the way to Tacoma.

Rocky Cars, did you have over? Did I was ignoring you. I don't know.

0: 346, go ahead, over.
1: Some all the way up the hill. Yeah, 853 just popped out now. I'll have them stop at the... can they get to you there? Are you guys in a place where if I have that 853 stop and grab some that they can get them to you?
0: Yeah. Weather conditions?

0: saying it is out of band?
1: I can have the J-19 conductor grab the two steels and clean up the center of the yard after the first.

0: All right, good. Director wants to see if you can push him up to West Salem for now.
1: Your locomotive loading is intended.
0: Okay. All right. We're gonna get the A53 to grab some of the B&B. I'll put them in now.
1: Look for the brain. No sand. And a single unit.
0: Yeah, A53 can just hand them off.
1: You got a plan for you?
0: And then we'll get them moving. They're up at Bridge Switch. That works real well. Yep. 853, privy, over.
2: Good night. I got a relief crew that's sitting in the yard office.
3: Case was half that smart power.
1: All right, so there's standards and plugs. I mean, can you hear air at the standard valves or no?
0: Out up to Monroe. It's nice this time of year, but their TGBOs, they'll go far enough.
1: So they're pretty much fogged.
3: A52, I got a 346 stalled at West Salem. I'll figure it out here in a minute, but we're going to hang out there for just a minute.
0: I said company wide. I didn't say here. Just saying CPU's not used to it. But I'll have you use it for future training purposes, though. And I'm going to stack you out. They're taking Mississippi right behind A53. And then he knows as soon as the party's gone, he goes.

4089, clear. Or everything is line locked back. Normal when you leave, everything will be clear. All right, make this happen. Here we go.

Hey, on your computer screen, can you just check for me, go under More Choices, Event Info, and Event Archives? Is there anything in red? Is there anything listed for today?

0: Okay, so nothing that would interfere with your loading. I just double check and make sure that your unit didn't have any active faults or put the chicken in the faults installed. Okay, not a problem. You guys have a good rest of your night, and I think they've got a plan for you.
1: JC, Wisconsin Fashion 346 going.
2: Alright, IEC is going to shove you all the way up the hill. I got a Midnight 30 group that's going to come out and relieve you wherever we make it to. I know you guys have a set out at St. Paul's.

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1: Across the dispatch for NSS.
0: The 1333 is Vermillion, over.
1: Alright, just hung up with the train master there. He's saying you guys shouldn't need a signal there in Sullivan. He said y'all should have enough room. Is he correct or no? Over.
0: I thought I had a fact how long you think on the bridge, over. I-82, space 29.
2: You support looking for the Q-199.
0: The crew report with all your delays whenever we send a, we get a free through now, so. Anyways, I'll give this to him. Perfect. Or I-2 space
1: on. And couldn't make track B.
0: I'm shocked, over.

0: Okay, sounds good. I'm going to bring an 852 out of Sparta in the siding there at Bangor until this IE2's got to get some new bulletins and then how they tack on.
1: And we're still a handful of minutes off, so we'll make sure we're not going to take the flight then.
0: Dispatch 43 over.
2: Disregard, all right, thanks.

240-2240. The Zodi on the show, move. White Hawk Club, main. The same off of 195 MP 195. And off of 192 MP 192. Black Flyer.

0: That is all correct.
1: I asked. They said run restricted mode. There. Please, I said, well, do they talk to PTC? Is it a failure? You know. Okay, I have them unrestricted. So it was almost like a teamwork. I'll tell them to point this out where we failed, kind of. Here. If you talk to PTC help desk and get a suit ticket, then they can do it. They'll put a thing in the chat, and then the director, senior director, will come over and say, "Do it."
2: CPJC Wisconsin Dispatcher 852 UP 6849. I don't know if you saw that signal indication. We'll move up to Banger while they're getting ready to get shoved here. Over.
0: All right, move up to Banger.
2: Thanks, guys. Appreciate it. Thanks, Patrick.

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Whatever way they're lying, this is the way they're lying.

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So that's how. And then, 853, you'll follow them, banger. 852 is going in a banger.

0: case, once you guys hook onto them, you can cut out PTC. So that's a hope. And then, 853, you'll follow them. Banger, 852 is going in a banger. I would think he'd hold you at Sparta, but maybe he'll run you up Twin Road.
1: All word up Sparta, 852L.
2: That'd be the only way we can get them to you. You want to go ahead and signal indication and grasp them.
0: Alright, we'll work smarter, not harder.
2: Across dispatcher answering, La Crosse, over.

0: you repeat that over?
1: All right, J-19's waiting for the bridge to close. We'll get him in. Obviously, we got a little hiccup up there. But I'll... Let me see how this goes, and then I'll tell you when to pull up the description.

0: Yeah. But I would imagine it's just bridge switch when I get them.
1: CP detector, mile 25440, number 1, main 63 degrees, axle 468, no alarm, link 6171, mile 25440, out.
2: Sector 254, no defense, link 52 out.
0: All right, let me go talk to Wisconsin. You want to get by the E53 at Madary. At the Tunnel City. I got it. Such a...

UP dispatcher, 43 over. Yeah, 7242, let me get you one there at Adams here. Yep, no problem. And then, yeah, we can just take main line there, midnight 30 on the outbound, over.

0: 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Go ahead, over. Cross dispatch or answering, go ahead, over.
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2: UPKC detector, -2.0.064 degrees, -7.14, no alarm, -9888, -2.0.064 degrees.

0: CPKC Wisconsin Dispatcher, for the area east out, over. Go ahead, over. The 346-913, 346-913,
1: the KTS 34054. Stopping BNSF 6041 at C. Has authority to pass, signal displaying stop indication, main one to main one westward, over.

That is correct. Over. Did Second Shift give you instructions on where they wanted that power there at La Crosse? Over. Okay, roger. I'll find out. Thank you. Spencer out.

0: customer service. Is he in 2240 L577 over?
1: Yeah, we were trying to discuss the events

0: 11 right over
1: to Wisconsin Dispatch from Dairy Tower.
0: Leader now, over.
2: Go ahead, over.
1: He's almost clear. Oh.
0: Almost 5721, isn't it?
1: Go ahead. Let's have to take you all the way to Monroe.
2: Send us 13 over.
1: Here, we're going to just turn around and do it again. Might as well just take them all the way over. I figure out what I am today. I'm going to go drug test myself. I'll be back.
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0: to the main, and then I'm running 3 or 4 east through the siding area.
1: Working, we got a report that comes out. We're still on the YT track after 3 hours. It's going to get crazy, so I guess let me know if you need me to get you guys out of there. Over.
0: 4 east. So G19 gets 5 hours, your marker. 853. And you guys, 246, will go east through the siding at the dairy.
1: Cross out.
2: What's your answer on the crossover?

36295 is attached. 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I'll get back to you over. Correct, watch for Eli here.

send us 13 on wood to 1034 to over. Alright guys, that 517 is coming up to Auburndale there. It's going to meet you at South Marshfield to drop off your passenger there. Thanks guys, send us 13 on. Send us 13 on with the sand 5611. Alright, that 516 is almost up to South Marshfield there, waiting for you to make that exchange for the passenger. Yep, South Marshfield, over.

And that's 13 or whatever. 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

K-R-E-D, and then the director's name is M-E, Mike Echo. Over.

NS 4312 West, approaching Monroe. 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

0: CPKC detector. Mile 2, 3, 5.4, 6, 0 degrees. Axles 7, 1, 4. No alarms. Length 9, 9, 0, 9. Mile 2, 3, 5.4. Out.
1: That's 4312 West, objective 235.4. Apex 249 out.

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1: Go ahead, over.
0: See a couple of them there at Sparta. I got a 346 stalled at West Salem. I got the I-82 shoving him, so we'll see him at an 853 there, over.
1: Okay.
0: Thank you. Kiss my children.

30 seconds.

0, Homo, 6, 4, degrees. Actual, 3, 2, 6, no alarm. Lift, 4, 6, 3, 3, miles, 2, 6, 9, 8, 0, out.

0: going down to 4-3.
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2: 10-13 or whatever.
0: I guess you could use me like the fence. That's what you want.
2: Scout T's been on the 7802, that's a good one. We got one by the CDU for changes. 2330 crew on duty, correct?

0: talking about you or us?
1: This is F-50. 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Give her a couple more notches there, Brian. 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
0: All right.

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1: CPKC, Wisconsin Dispatcher, as part of Tower, over. Just one.
2: Alright, one more.
1: And then we'll move up to Missouri siding for a hot 577 to come up. Over.
2: Alright, thanks for 577 on the dairy.
1: That's great. Thank you. 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

0: back in over there, Brody. Number 50.
1: I'm in 7.
0: We're in 8 here.
1: I'm in 8.

0: 7.
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0: I'm in 8.

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1: Houston is 4053 East, part of the first station.
0: That way. He's calling me right now, so let me talk to him and then we'll figure it out. But my whole system's been crashed. They finally just got it back up, so. Yep, I'll let you know what he tells me.

Cross dispatcher, BNSF 6041, over. Yeah, this is at west end of 6, over.

be, which shows me 102, but I believe that Grand Forks is on there. He told me just to run you up 12 track. Looks like they got one line across the CT right now, but I got your request there.

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Coma. Number 2. Main 61 degrees. Axle 326. 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Link 4638. Mile 254.0. Out.

Cessna 13-0 with the CM 5611 over. All right, guys, change the plans here. We're going to have to

Yeah, guys, did you copy that? Okay, you take the light back there at South Flatwood. Have you guys meet one behind one over? I copy that. And 5611 compliance signal change at South Atwood, light coming down over.

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Link 6184, mile 269.0 out.

0: Tony.
1: Yeah.
0: You guys gonna try and cut away before Raymore East?
2: Probably cut off right after we get out of the tunnel.
0: After you get out of the tunnel?
2: Yeah.
0: Okay.
3: We can tell you when we're balanced over the hill there. I don't know what you want to do with that signal there, Tunnel City.
2: Yeah, we were. I might pull the pin before the tunnel. We'll see what our speed looks like when we get up there.
3: Okay.

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1: See Wisconsin Dispatcher, I-82, CP-2224, over.
0: Go ahead.
1: If you cut off before Monroe, what's the plan? I got an 853, 16,000 tons, and I'm not wanting to stop on the hill either, over.
0: Right. Jason, are you guys fine if we tag along until Monroe?
2: Yeah, that's fine. You want to get in the clear with us at Monroe?
0: Are you guys going in at Monroe?
2: I'm starting to see it. We see some yellow in the box, so I think we're...
1: Cut off wherever, that's fine, and then follow them. I'll keep them going down the main at Monroe if that's the case, and I'll put you in the siding, and that way we can run around your train, over.
0: All right, we'll cut off before Monroe West, and then go from there. All
1: right, sounds good. 346, I'll plan on keeping you coming down the main then, over.
2: Hey, down the main.

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0: Tony, what's your length?
1: What'd you say?
0: What's your length?
2: You asking about our length?
0: Yeah.
2: We are 600 feet.
0: Alright.
1: So I'm thinking we're going to cut off between that crossing and Tunnel City and that next crossing in Tolma.
0: Okay, so east of Tunnel City, we're going to shoot for the 17 rolling over the hill. Yeah, well, Tony, we're going to shoot for 17 as we cross the hill.
1: 17, crossing the hill. All right. We're planning to cut off between the Tunnel City crossing and the one in Tolma. That should give us enough time to get stopped before we roll through crossings with you.
0: Okay.

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1: 346, dispatcher. Hey, just to get a game plan, are we shooting for Camp Douglas sighting?
2: Recruise, just going through.
0: For 03 o'clock.
1: I didn't get that part where the recruise is at, over.
2: Any better on this tower, over?
1: Yeah, a little better.
0: I've got a couple sitting out there.
2: Going through the hold, over.
1: Alright, down the main, Camp Douglas, recruits going through the bell.
2: That's all correct, thank you.
1: Thanks, sir.

0: across the SA and turn LaCrosse, over.
1: Go ahead, over. Yeah, I'm on ground, check, 2, 3, 7, 3, 8, 8, 8, 8, 8, 8, 8, 8, 8, 8, 8, 8, 8, 8, 8, 8, 8, 8, 8, 8, 8, 8, 8, 8, 8, 8, 8, 8, 8, 8, 8, 8, 8, 8, 8, 8, 8, 8, 8, 8, 8, 8, 8, 8, 8, 8, 8, 8, 8, 8, 8, 8, 8, 8, 8, 8, 8, 8, 8, 8, 8, 8, 8, 8, 8, 8, 8, 8, 8, 8, 8, 8, 8, 8, 8, 8, 8, 8, 8, 8, 8, 8, 8, 8, 8, 8, 8, 8, 8, 8, 8, 8, 8, 8, 8, 8, 8, 8, 8, 8, 8, 8, 8, 8, 8, 8, 8, 8, 8, 8, 8, 8, 8, 8, 8

0: copy, Dispatcher 430. Yep, 7242, just sent you one there.
1: BNSF.
0: Yeah, that's correct. I think there was just a couple cars out of sequence there, or additional that weren't showing on there.
2: Yeah, roger.
0: Copy that, over. Yep, thank you. That's it.
3: Hey, we're going to start notching down slowly here.
1: 7998 at Sullivan has authority to pass signal display stop indication from main 1 to yard track 2. Over.
0: Correct.

0: Negative S13, over. N8335 South, go over. Copy that. Right now, I'm just down to Rocky Run for now. I'm not sure if you're going to be able to make it in the yard or not.
1: That's 4.
2: 4.
0: Yeah. Oh, Send 5483 North, go ahead, over.
1: 3.
0: Alright, copy that. Don't have a route for you guys just yet. You're going to have to meet at least one southbound before I get you guys going on.
1: Which one?
0: It is correct, and that's 13 over there.

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1: KCS 4053, over.
0: What kind of fuel you guys have there, over?
1: Well, 4,600 gallons, over.
0: 600 gallons, over?
1: 26.
0: 1 T6, thank you. Dispatcher.
2: 82, dispatcher.
0: Head over.
2: We're going to wait for that coal train to go by before we run around.
0: Yeah, he's on the hill now, so it shouldn't be too long by the time you guys get in the siding there.
2: All right.
0: To run around right behind him.
2: That will be less than 12 to run around.
0: Got it. Blocking will be applied.
2: Roger.
0: Yeah, me over.
3: CP detected. Mile 254.0, coma. Number 2, main 62 degrees, axle 468, no alarm. Link 6242, mile 254.0, out.
0: Yeah, satellite is for you. 2J20 is coming up down the hour as soon as they get by River Junction West, you're stacked. Pick up, set out. Sound about right, over.

12.

across dispatcher, BNSS 6293 east, over. Hey, did that 1130 relief crew hop on for DeSoto, over? Okay, so they didn't get on. Appreciate it.

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Has a Bilyeu fast signal display stop indication for main 2 eastward over.

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0: CP detector. Mile 254.0, coma number 1, main 64 degrees. Axle 714, no alarm. Link 9910, mile 254.0, out.
1: Test 4312 West, detector 2P.

0: PKC detector. Mile 2, 3, 5.4, 6, 0 degrees. Axles 2, 9, 0. No alarms. Length 4, 0, 6, 9. Mile 2, 3, 5.4 out.
1: Is that 4053 east 235.4 no defects 3467.
2: 2224 east approaching Monroe, taking a sighting, no restrictions, 8208.

That's correct, 125, 0165 ATK. Correct,

be KC or whatever this says. Should be 6849. Looks like you guys spit between West Y and Grand Junction on the side there, correct?

I'll wait until it hurts. So. Yeah, head over. Now you're getting lights. Oh, should be getting lights here. Let me see if I get a call on a little bit of color there.

NSF. Now, 246 is leaving Madary now. You'll follow. 249 is in a banger for you.

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0: 5. CDKT, Wisconsin Special KCS 4053. Where are you guys going to stop so I can make sure this recruit gets to you? Over.
1: So we'll be right there at the crew change spot for Orangeville Road.
0: Orangeville Road? Thanks. I got it. In case I come.

0: Test the Hamburg.
1: So we're close to both angle talks, we leave the car open.
0: Hang on. Drawn down, you can close the angle talk on the wolf motor.
1: Copy.
2: No, drawn down.
0: I get 3 point, Brian.
3: That's 4312 west, approaching Banger. Next direction 25299.5. 49.
0: Bob Ben, before we put away.
2: Alright. Want me to start working on that now?
0: Yeah, that's fine.
2: Close that angle cock then, Troy.
1: Yeah, just now.
2: Okay.

right, I've got 16272 on the tonnage, 7150 on the length, 0.25 grade, straight track, 65 with drizzle, 4 total handbrakes, and engineer and conductor both agree securement requirements have been met. Is that all correct, though? Briefing time at 1:35, 0135. Dispatch MMO, over.

0: correct.
1: You guys have a good night. That's 4312 West, diverging approach. Banger East, Schaefer, South Banger West.

0: I fucked that up. I gotta start over.
1: Okay.
0: Stay independent.

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0: Over.
1: If you would, please swap us over for PTC. Back on the CP 2320, please, over.
0: Should be in there for an hour.
1: All right, thanks.
0: Let's get that chunked.

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1: 346.
0: Over.
1: Sir, I'm Bart Pullen, CO 26-4856.
0: Over. It's a good one, over.
1: Alright, here we go.
0: Thank you. We'll get that out.
2: CC Dispatcher, Miles 369.0. Miles 2 6 9 4 0 out.

0: PKC detector. Mile 2, 3, 5, point, 4, comma, 6, 0 degrees. Axles 4, 6, 8. No alarms. Length 6, 1, 8, 6. Mile 2, 3, 5, point, 4, out.
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2: 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Thanks. 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
1: 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We'll let you know when we're west of Monroe, west.
0: Thank you. Excuse me, Joe.
2: Two, two, zero, point, zero, point, six, two, degrees, after, two, nine, zero, no alarm, left, four, zero, seven, eight, nine, two, two, zero, point.

Cross dispatcher calling, being us 5247 east, over. Okay, Chief's telling me, have you guys take it out to DeSoto and park it, over.

0: That's correct. Stand by, Al. Have a number for you here shortly.
1: CP detector, mile 254.0, coma, number 2, main 62 degrees, axle 484, no alarm, link 7605, mile 254.0, out.

0: 2. CP 2320 is all west, Monroe West, over.
1: All west, Monroe West, on the main. Here we go, over.
0: Roger.

0: 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Yeah, I'm getting one out there for you.
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0: All East Monroe, west of the... Hey, Maury.
1: Straight out.

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2: 0.

Sending 13 onwards to CN 20, I'm sorry, 3292. I got you meeting one more there at Arbondale, then I should be able to get you guys up to at least to Rocky here, but meeting a 5-3 there at Arbondale. Okay. Just north of J.O. That's 13 over that.

0: CP detector. Mile 254.0, coma number 2, main 62 degrees. Actual 360, no alarm. Link 3830, mile 254.0, out.
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2: Ready to go west to Bangor, over.
1: Alright, we got a 246 that's at Raymore. Once he gets by you, signal indication, over.
2: Oh, man. We help you guys out. Now we're waiting.
1: See, unfortunately, there's five eastbounds that out here. Two that went by you, and then a 246, a 5I-67, and a 2J-20, over.
3: Says an OMAS would have done it.
2: All right, waiting for some eastbounds. Thanks.
1: Yes, appreciate it. Gotta touch up.

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0: Right, over.
1: You going to be able to pull in on 8-track and run around light power right away, or we got a bunch of stuff to wait for?
0: We're going to pull in, and then I got an I-82 to sneak by you, and then we can probably make that move. Over.
1: All right, pull in on A, and then wait for I-82 to go by, and then we can make that move to run around. Over.
0: Yeah, we'll see where the 2J20 is at that point in time. Over.
1: All right, yeah, I just want to make sure, because I'm a conductor, so I'm standing out in the rain if it starts pouring again. And then also, we got a recruiter outbound call.
0: Yeah, I got the outbound. Going to be fired up here in about 15 minutes.
1: So they're going to be leaving in 15 minutes.
0: Called in 15 minutes. Over.
1: They're calling it 15?
0: Correct.
1: Hey. That's 6 a.m. Anyway, all right. We'll get this empty put away as much as we can if they have room and start gear testing the loads. That's probably about as far as we're going to get.
0: Sounds good. Appreciate it.
1: Dramatic.
0: That's okay.

54-66, going up. Yeah, 54-66, 5466, reporting clear track authority number 3852, 3852, at 236, 0236. MLB, switch to normal, is that correct?

That is all correct. Not yet. Over. All right, copy that. 10-13. Over.

721, restricting my radar. 3-0, restricting this week. Top Ranger Vision.

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0: Is this 13 on whatever? North. Go ahead, over. Alright, 7954 is good. Got my CD for changes. 0200 crew on duty, credit. Copy that, ready for the light of hill, you know. Copy that, sit on the case.
1: Is 7 North, NORP. Report 2 is track 4000, 4000, 0, 0, 0, 0, 0, 0, 0, 0, 0, 0, 0, 0, 0, 0, 0, 0, 0, 0, 0, 0, 0, 0, 0, 0, 0, 0, 0, 0, 0, 0, 0, 0, 0, 0, 0, 0, 0, 0, 0, 0, 0, 0, 0, 0, 0, 0, 0, 0, 0, 0, 0, 0, 0, 0, 0, 0, 0, 0, 0, 0, 0, 0, 0, 0, 0, 0, 0, 0, 0, 0, 0, 0, 0, 0, 0, 0, 0, 0, 0, 0, 0, 0, 0, 0, 0, 0, 0, 0, 0, 0, 0, 0, 0, 0, 0, 0, 0, 0, 0, 0, 0, 0, 0, 0, 0, 0, 0, 0, 0, 0, 0, 0, 0, 0, 0, 0, 0,

0: correct. 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Thank you. Jimmy, I'll take dispatcher over.
1: Detector, mile 235.4, coma 6.1 degrees, axles 484, no alarm.

0: South 5i.
1: 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Who's been the engineer on that relief job in Portage? I don't know.

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1: Never even seen approach.

Send a Star 10 or whatever. And 5043 North, whatever. Happy day, Clinton, the southbound, what's the indication, and North Marshall, though. Send that 13, what else?

0: to be Casey, Wisconsin, Spadger 5I67, over. Right, so signal indication, Raymore East behind that I-82. What will be the leader out of there? Over.
1: I-82 off.

0: The leader departing will be the 7757. Thank you.
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0: You're out of the way there, Jonathan.
1: 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He said, the next to the west will be...
0: I don't want to change anything. Who's changing shit? I gotta get the pin here. I can't get the pin. Just give me a minute. I'm not changing ends until we get back and run around our train.
1: What's up, Chris? Coming by you.
0: I'm out of the way. I already got the cocks closed. I just can't get the pin to stay up. Hang on. I'll be out of your way.

0: CPKZ, Wisconsin, Dispatcher, Madera East, how are you?
1: 5I-67, Dispatcher, you on here, over.
0: Go ahead, over.
1: Did somebody change our lead unit without talking to the engineer?
0: I didn't change anything, over.
1: Okay, I just want to make sure that, I mean, PTC is still set up, but UP-5721, okay, for signal indication, will be 12 axles, and I'll let you know when I'm east of Raymore East and ready to go west, over.
0: Sounds good. Signal indication blocking has been applied, over.
1: Okay, signal indication block supplied, I'll let you know. Thank you.
0: Sounds good. Here's our job. I asked what unit would be the leader out of there, over.
1: Yeah, it's not going to be the leader yet. It will be once I get in the clear. I want to get run around this stuff before we get out of everybody's way, and then I'll change it in a little bit.
0: No worries. I'm just trying to get that way Ashley can set up the outbound paperwork correctly, over.
1: Yep, that will, the UP-7757 will be the leader out of here, but not yet.
0: No worries. PC should still be good to go. I haven't touched anything like on that, over.
1: All right, just want to make sure so that none of us get fired here or taking whiz quizzes.
0: Nope, it's all good.

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1: All east, Raymore East on the main. Signal indication over.
0: Alright, signal indication. I'll let you know when I'm all west of Raymore proper.
1: West Raymore proper, thank you. Can you get such help?

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CC detected. Mile 254.0, coma number 1, main 65 degrees. Axle 418, no alarm. Link 9779, mile 254.0, out.

Casey River, Madera. I went over to ask if she was ready for you. I don't... And then she got busy on some hours. You want to call her up for a warrant, over? 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I'll start you west on the siding, and then hopefully it'll be pretty smooth there. 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

0: CC detector. Mile 254.0, coma, number 2, main 62 degrees. Actual 36, no alarm. Link 549, mile 254.0, out.
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1: That's correct. I'll let you know when I'm in the clear, over.
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0: Five.

0: the 5721's all McLear on 8-track. They're three more of their dispatchers.
1: Three, four, three, four, 9-1, left.

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1: UP 5721, all east of Raymore, on the A-track in the clear, over.
0: All east, Raymore, all in the yard there.
1: That is correct, and I am on watch out of PTC on the UP 5721. If you could put me in for PTC with the UP 7757, please, over.
0: KC, River, Missouri. Boom. All right.
1: Okay, sounds good. Tie on here to our train and do a locomotive brake test. And then we might need headroom one time at Raymore here to put all these away, or we might do it in chunks so we don't need it. I'll talk to the conductor here and let you know in a little bit.
0: It sounds good. Headroom shouldn't be an issue. As soon as this 2J20 goes by, and he'll be going by you here any minute, over.
1: Perfect. Thank you.
0: No worries. Peace, Michelle.

0: Southwest 747 40 degrees, Mount Boy Raymore. 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Second day 20th.
1: Tie on here, there, 5i, and then we'll switch ends, do a locomotive brake test, move our stuff, and have a job brief.

descent 5483, 5483. Authority on a shove move, Marshfield control sighting. Rocks title. That is all correct. After that, send us 13 with us.

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1: 82, dispatcher.
0: 82, go ahead, over.
1: I'm going to be here at Bangor for probably an hour or so. If you need that light back, you can have it, over.
0: Oh, an hour, okay. Yeah, I'll take it back just in case, over.
1: Yes, I do.
0: Change Bangor West. Thank you. Yes, I do.

still 13 on whatever. Alright, copy that. CN 5483, complete with the sub mode. Look for civil indication.

0: okay to cut the errors on the cars there, 5i.
1: 5483. I see 5483 north. I'm putting a U-762 in the hole ahead at Atwood. When you guys get to Atwood, I need you to take a look at their DP. They've been having issues today. It is it's at the end of their train, line 103, CN 2333, 2333.
0: Parker's flash in their second
1: G20. That is all correct. Thank you guys, and that's 13 on what up.

0: Three down. This is backwards.
1: Yes, M 4743. Approach to Tacoma. No further restrictions. Second J20M.
0: Left side, Jim.

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0: Okay, she gets that out. CPKC Wisconsin Dispatcher, 2J20, KCSM 4743, over.
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0: They get your fuel, over.
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0: 400, thank you much. Yes, that's all.

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0: read on that way.
1: Okay, do you know if that stack train's out of the way there, one or two? Okay, I'll have to talk you by here. So, are you looking at all red there, Sullivan?

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That'd be from main 1 eastbound to yard track 2, over.

0: 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Over.
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0: Houston, you ready to go off the yard lead there? 102, over.
1: Yeah, that's correct.
0: All right, we'll got a westbounder swapping out. Once they go, it'll be your turn. Watch for your light on.

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1: Yeah, that's correct.
0: All right, we'll got a westbounder swapping out. Once they go, it'll be your turn. Watch for your light.
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0: PKC detector. Mile 2, 3, 5, point, 4, coma, 6, 1 degrees. Axles 4, 1, 8. No alarms. Length 9, 8, 0, 6. Mile 2, 3, 5, point, 4, out.
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What did you need? 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
1: Hey, roger that. 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

CCK seated vector (22:0.0,62°), 4:18, no alarm, right, 9:7, 9:8, 2:2:0.0

0: KTP に聞いてちょうだい。
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Gacy, Wisconsin, Dispatcher, Sparta Tower, over. Go ahead, over. We have a 648 River Junction West, over. You need about 20 minutes when you get there, over. Okay. If you guys aren't ready to go yet, it'll probably be them and then nothing else after that, over. Sounds good. Thank you. Touch up.

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Has authority to pass signal, display, and stop indications. Main 2, eastward, over. All correct, over.

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0: push to the side, please. 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
1: over. All right, after stopping NSF 4337 at Sullivan, has authority to pass signal display stop indication. From yard track 2, main 1, westward, back to their train.

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0: LaCrosse Dispatch answering LaCrosse Radio Hope. Alright, outbound's on, ready to go. 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
1: Okay, Tony.

send a 13 on with a scene 8815 over. Guys, did LRC reach out to you there? Copy that. Thanks. Send a 13, what else?

send that 13 on with a scene 8815 over. Did LRC reach out to you there? Copy that. Thanks. See you guys. 13, what else?

0: Lacrosse Dispatch answering in Lacrosse, over.
1: There we go, good set now.
0: Okay, all west of Sullivan, back against your train and ready to take them east. Let me signal indication, over.

needs, if you want to close an angle cock on one of the brake pipes on the lead engine or the other engine, we'll do a dump test on it. 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
1: That's 648,
0: yes, please. 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
1: Okay. Ready to go after the goodbye.
0: That's good. Touch attack down. 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

0: CB detector. Mile 3 6 9 0 Coma 6 5 degrees. Axle 4 1 2. No alarm. Lake 4 3 7 3. Mile 3 6 9 0 out.
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1: CBK, mechanical responding, over.
2: Yeah, mechanical, it's that 5I67-29 again.
3: 727
1: East, over. Go ahead, over.
2: Alright, well, been having issues with this UP5721. Been our, some reason the brake pipe, it wouldn't let me set it up for lead or trail. With it's got a radio breaker, DP radio breaker, and then it's got DP1 and DP2. The only way I can get the air brakes to go to trail or lead is for DP1 to be down. But now it passed all the brake pipe tests and everything, but it will not load. It turns yellow when I go to do a bump test, and it says B/PIR miscompare, over.

0: So your which unit won't load?
1: The DP unit. Over.
0: So you're getting a PIR miscompare, which means your throttle's not matching.
1: Okay, well, I isolated the lead unit to do a bump test, you know, make sure that everything's working in the right direction with the leader. When I go forward, when I put it forward or backwards with the reverser, the throttle shows yellow on the DP and it will not load. It comes up with a PIR miscompare. I do have that DP1 breaker down. I don't know if you want me to flip it back up, but every time I do it, throws haywire stuff to the brake system.
0: I can't answer on the UP unit because that's different than anything we got.
1: Well, that makes two of us after 24 years. I can't tell you either. I've never had any that have DP1 and DP2 like this either, so that's why I'm calling you. I don't know what's going on with it, but the only way I can set it up for leader trail is with DP1 down and the radio DP breaker is up with DP2 is up, but DP1 has to be down for me to set it up for leader trail. So I don't know if now that I've got it set up for DP, I can put that breaker 1 back up. If that's the issue of why it's not loading, I don't know.
0: Put it back up. Now that you got it set, and then
1: all right, I'll go back there and put the breaker back up and come back up here. Well, I got a radio back there, too. If it sends anything funky back there, I'll let you know. Otherwise, I'll come back up to the lead and see if it fixes the issue. Or...
0: You copy that.
1: It's been a nightmare all night with this engine doing this, so... But I did find out that the left bank screen is working now, but it does keep going off periodically and resetting. It does come right back after we reset all the VCCB breaker and all that stuff. But for some reason, with all the DP breakers up, it will not let me set it up for lead only when that DP1 is down. But I'll go flip it up now that I've got everything set up and see what happens.

0: Chester.
1: Miles 2 6 9.0 coma 6 4 degrees. Axle 5 6. No alarm. Link 9 2 1. Miles 2 6 9.0
0: out.
2: Responding, over.
3: That's 5I-67 there again, over.
2: At I-67.
3: Yeah, that TP1 breaker, when I flipped it up, everything loads now fine, did a bump test just fine, but it's got to be down in order to set it up for leader trail, so I don't know what the hell is going on with it, but it's working now that I flipped it back up after I set everything up, so that must have been why it was down at Portage in the yard, maybe, I don't know.
2: Yeah, like I said, I even used to work at UP, and I never saw one with a DP1 and DP2 breaker.
3: Yeah, neither have I. This other one, this UP7757, is just like ours. It's just got one breaker. So I don't know if that's something that somebody just needs to know that works for the UP, that you got to do it that way, or what, but I've never seen that myself.
2: I worked on Union Pacific's locomotives for 10 years, and I never saw it.
3: Now we just learned something. DP1 breaker's got to be down to set it up for lead and trail, and it's got to be up for it to load once you do set it up. So at least for that one, that DP50 or UP5721 is, I don't know if somebody wants to tag it so somebody could look at it, or if that's just how they all are when they have that.
4: I agree with you, Garden Gnome. These new guys.
3: I'll let the outbound engineer know. Thanks for your help tonight.
2: Thank you, Steve Gates, McCaffrey.

WCKC, Wisconsin Dispatcher, Missouri East Tower. WCKC, Wisconsin Dispatcher, Missouri East Tower, over. WCKC, Wisconsin Dispatcher, Sparta Tower, over. Drill.

Conaway. On the leader. That one there will cut away. Gotta leave the other one up.

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10, that's 13 or whatever. Alright, 7697 is still good. No changes. Sit on the case in that hill, you know. Correction, that's 13 over there.

8529, 8529, going to NLRP. 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

River Dunhauer. Guys, be safe, and we'll talk to you later.

third flight of fly, don't forget to close that one that was open on that one. 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
0: 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Appreciate your guys' help tonight. 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

across the SF, turn the cross radio over. East, go ahead, over. Outbound's not on duty until 0700. We'll get you into town here shortly. Thanks. Dispatch out.

clear on things. 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I look past it.

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0: Go ahead, over.
1: Well, we're dead for time here on the west end of B-Track at Tunnel City, just so everybody's aware where the reach crew needs to come to.
0: West end of D, okay. I've talked to them several times on the phone, so they should be getting real close, over.
1: Alright, roger that. West end of B, they should be here shortly, thanks.
0: Thank you. Here's that show.

8529 North and Ortiz reports complete by Southwest 156, MT156, Marquette Sub on main track, using track point number 4007, 4007 at 621, 0621, MDK is at crest, over.

0: AP529, Mission McCrescent. CPKC, Wisconsin Dispatcher, Spartan Tower, over.
1: 48, over.
0: Go ahead, over.
1: All right, done setting off the car. Is ready to head back to 40.
0: So you're all done setting out the cars, breaking up there a little bit, over. Gonna hold back until it's
1: power or taking it home.
0: Trying to get the answer to that right now. Can't get anybody to respond to me, over.
1: All right, sounds good, Will. Stand by then.
0: Let you know as soon as I hear something, over.
1: Roger.

0: James River, Missouri.
1: I appreciate, here we go. So, 853, you copy that UPA 529, shutting her down now if you guys want to ease up a little.

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1: Outstanding, signal indication. All right, thanks, over.
0: Yep, well, thank you, blocking applied. Just let me know when you're all clear, double track there, over.
1: All right, copy that, we'll let you know when you're clear, double track.
0: Thank you much. Get in touch.

0: 645 I-5 I-67.
1: Yeah, we're on the west end of B.
0: Okay, west end of B. We are here just waiting to get lit in.
1: Okay, yeah, we're over on the other side. We got everything here tested on B, and the DP is back there. Got a double, well, air test H, double the B, and get out of here.
0: All right, yeah, I'll brief up.
1: Two markers up there by the 8-track switch that we got to take back to Portage too, so don't let us forget.

4007, 4007 and 640, 0640, and you gave that correct, over.

didn't help that 346 stalled West Salem, had to have 82 shove them up West Salem and Tunnel City all the way to Monroe. In the rain, torrential downpour.

CE detector. Mile 254.0, coma number 1, main 65 degrees. Axle 12, no alarm. Link 138, mile 254.0, out.

Field Mile 43 to the UP, 7103. Yeah, just parking in the south track and put the power in the yard somewhere.

0: 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Yeah, just park it in the south track and put the power in the yard somewhere.
1: Authority to pass the road swing stop indication. Main one to main one, over.

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Where are you guys at? Okay, thank you.

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1: Go ahead, over.
2: Alright, we just got in here, got on power. Give you a heads up, it's going to be a little while. We have to secure the track we're on, air test another track, yes. Double up, and then I'll give you a call. We're probably going to want to light it, way more easy to get availability up there.
1: Okay, only thing I've got remotely close, 853 just going through Madary, so he'd probably be by before you'd be looking for him.
2: That's definitely. All right, yeah, we'll give you a call later on when we're ready to try to shove back up the hill here to get
3: him. Hey, Dallas.
1: UKC, Wisconsin, Dispatcher.

I'm sure the next thing will be a K-53 that'll get called around 11 o'clock or noon at Marquette.

0: KC, Wisconsin, dispatcher CN 3007 East. Okay to show you all east of Monroe, east on the main over?
1: Yes, you can show the CN 3007 all east of Monroe, east on the main. Over.
0: Thank you. 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

0: PKC detector. Mile 2, 3, 5.4, 6, 1 degrees. Axles 1, 2. No alarms. Length 1, 4, 8. Mile 2, 3, 5.4. Out.
1: CM 3007 E detector 2354. No defects. 648. Out.

set for crossover. Okay, I got the request in air, cross the diamond, over. SF across 5193, outbound, so we'll leave you there. Shams, over.

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45 is nonstop. 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No rear headlight. How about now? Got one out, all right.

a seated desperate smile. 2 2 0 0 0 6 2 degrees. 1 2 0 0 1 4 8. 2 2 0 0 0

Communications, this is Nancy Berry, West Tower, over. Good morning, 972. Okay, copy that. I-72, thank you for the power in front of the B&B. You have authority on the lacrosse side of 162320. 3 West Flag, Grand Crossing, absolute block protection provided. Also, we got TCO25-5131. We're down the lacrosse road with TCO for the I-72-30. That is all correct, though. Well, is there someone else on the Theory West House? I'm just reminding you guys are down there, but those are yard limits. Also, I do have a 679 coming off of my catch up. He's due up about 8:40. Oh, 8:30. Over.

CT detector. Mile 2540 coma number 2 main 62 degrees. Axle 472 no alarm. Link 6295 mile 2540 out.

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couple hours, but probably at least have about an hour, hour and a little over an hour. Over. Okay, what were you, Lord? I got file time, 609-699. Date September 30th, 3-9-2026. 2926, Department William Lloyd at Grand Crossing. 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CGW. 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

Bob Tower 609, 609 on all track back, Grand Crossing for Jeff, Sophia, 806, Mach 8, Mach 6, CGW, over. That is all correct, over. Yep, about an hour, hour 15, and the hour, let's touch base, over. Thank you. You can't remember the background.

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1: I'll let you know.
0: CNS 13, home at RQC, over. 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

0: south.
1: South, over. South will be fine. I got one waiting on a crew at that JO rock train that's going to have to sit at Auburndale till I get a plan for them. So no, I'm good to go south. Does that work? Over. Perfect. Southbound's coming up to Spencer. CM5433, send 4209 down to your CDU 30 Intermercial Patrol Side and South Signal Indication. Let me know when you get that over.

Oh, you're not logged in yet. Here, you want to call me back once you get logged in? Over. 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I'm going to leave that out, though, but we'll brief when you get logged in and make sure that showed up. 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
0: I'm going to be going down the main here in a little over 10, signal case and following that, over.
2: Yeah, 199-1204 to us.
0: Dale, I'm trying to find out what the plan is to get you up.
2: So, are you guys taking anything off the south track?
0: That's correct. 13-0-1 RTCM.
2: Okay, great. Yeah, let me know when it's clear and I'll get the block off. I'd appreciate it, sir. 5543 coming your way. Thanks, Metro.

Thank you.

Alright, Embrace released, plus two check, three protections released. We'll go over to 94 here and get the light.

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1: Yeah, 645 here, ready for the light here at Raidmore. We'll take it and try to shove back.
0: All right, sounds good. I'll get a light there at Raidmore to double up, over.
1: All right, thanks. 645.
0: What was that, Dave? Over. You need the light at Raymore East, over?

0: Alright, I can't make out your radio too great, but I'll get you the light at Raymore East. Over.
1: Yeah, we just wanted the light there at Raymore East when we're shoving back there. 112 won't fit to pick up the conductor. Save him a little bit of walking, pick him up, all of you.
0: Sounds good. It's Metro.
1: Diversion clear, Raymore, 645.

Houston, McCarl, Finnis, 6563 East, over. Alright, couple things. You see, you form a restriction, 5217 yet, over.

0: comment, contact Foreman Brett Sprecher on when you approach that. He's got to walk you over that stand over.
1: He's all yours, sir. Copy, all mine, thank you.
0: Also, there's an eastbound tie down at the dam crossing. Crew's still on that. Would you pick them up and take them to across with you over?
1: Yeah.
0: Okay. Yeah. Cross 5444 there, one by one, over. Stop and pick them up, please.
2: 20 cars, 6, 45.

to, and we'll get to La Crosse. We'll have to have the yard van come out and get up, because that train's got a... Well, I think you got to pick an engine up there at La Crosse, over. Okay. All right. Yeah, we'll plan on tying it down to Shams and then going in light 102. And I think that engine, according to the new yard plan here, it's the 6041 on the west end of 6 is where it's at. Over.

CPKC detector. Mile 2, 3, 5, point, 4, coma, 6, 2 degrees. Axles 4, 7, 2. No alarms. Length 6, 2, 4.

0: you be doing?
1: All right, switch is all lined up for 8-track. Coming back here. I'll let you know when I start pushing them.
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1: Alright, 7 back.
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1: 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I'll hold you at Auburndale until I know he's getting close. Over.

0: Can you go for service, Steve, in front of us? 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
1: I see you.
0: Great, happy, Mike, thank you. Customer service out.
1: I'm dispatching.

I don't understand. We don't have hazards.

0: That is correct. New track bulletin flow when you're ready. Between milepost 299.8 and milepost 300.6 on the river sub. Restriction 10, 1 knot, MPH. Track is main track. Track bulletin in 167. Over.
1: Between milepost 299.8, 299.48, milepost 300.6, 300.6, river stuff. There's a restriction of 10.10, 58 on the main track. Main track bulletin in, November 7167, 7167, over.
0: That is all correct. Joe, can repeat the track bulletin number N 7167, Joe, pay time. 843, not 843,
1: CGW. Over. We had a correct repeat event. Our truck number is 7167. Okay, time. 843, 0843,
0: CGW. That's correct. That's all the changes I have for you. You have a CP9706, you have authority in La Crescent Yard. There's a forming team working in the yard down there. Communicate with them before coming in. Over.
1: All right, we have CP3706, authority in the Crescent Yard, working with forming team. We'll be reaching out to them at the end of the forming interval.
0: That is correct, though. Thank you. Thank you for the special. Go ahead for me, Tino. You do, both. Okay, copy that. Keep me updated when you do.

0: 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Back up.
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1: 645, Dispatcher. Okay, we're all done with the backup. We won't need that light at Raymore East. And I'll be ready to start pulling here in about 5-6 minutes.
0: Sounds good. Okay to take the light down Raymore East, and okay to head west whenever you're ready.
1: That is all correct. Over.
0: All right, you got your totals, over.
1: Yeah, just for you. Lead unit is the UP-7757. Rear DP is a UP 5721. We have 112,112 on the loads. Empties are zero. Tonnage will be 15,997,15997. And the lick today will be 4846. Over.
0: All right. Those engines are full of.
1: Lead unit has 4,200 gallons, and the rear DP is at 44.
0: 244. All right, sounds good. If I don't talk to you again, have a good day.
1: Roger, and yeah, you know we're 45.
0: That's correct.
1: Roger, have a great one.

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1: UP 7757.
0: 377-57.
1: I got a 645-608 train here, sand train, we're DP. I got a code here I've never seen before. It's a code 102.

0: identical responding.
1: UP 7757, over.
0: 377757, over.
1: I got a 645-608 train here, sand train, we're DP'd. I got a code here I've never seen before. It's a code 102. Comes up as a PIR miscompare. Getting it quite frequently, over.
0: P, over.
1: Say it again, over.
0: A or B, over.
1: B, Bravo, over.
0: The B unit.
1: Say Union Pacific 5721.
0: But is the unit loading okay?
1: Yeah, it seems to be working here. We're just getting started here. It's so far, it's worked so far. Over.

0: now just ignore it. If you get a chance to get somebody on the unit, just make sure the control breaker is up on that DP. Usually if the control breaker is right next to the gen field switches down, you'll get those EIPM power interlock, PIR miscompares.
1: Okay, if we get a chance to check out the DP, make sure the control breaker is up. Over.
0: Sometimes that'll cause that, sometimes it won't, but if the unit's loading okay, just ignore it.
1: Okay, we'll do, have any of the issues, we'll let you know.

Side delta. Front. Back is the caution. It's still dragging up there.

Baker Dispatch, is on the Madera West Tower. Yeah, 4 minutes more. We got 35 minutes. We got 35 more minutes there for a westbound. All right, sounds good. Thank you. Good question.

Yeah, set for crossover. Okay, maintenance way is about 10 more minutes there and grass. And hopefully we'll get moving, over.

CP detector. Mile 254 point zero coma number 2 main 62 degrees. Axle 460 no alarm. 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

0: 170. All right, here it comes. I won't forget the light this time. Thanks, guys. Patrick. You can call 43, over.
1: I'll stand it, Patrick.
0: Strand, over.
1: Do you know roughly when 71's going to be ready to come out? I got 2 hours of work to do out here. I mean, I'll turn over.
0: Yeah, they just asked to leave now. Got one to 17.
1: Yeah, I'll be there. I'll give you a call back once. Goodbye.
0: Thanks. That's right.

Mechanical respondent, over. Mechanical respondent, over.

0: Yeah,
1: 401, far to left, no Bangor yet. Until what time?
0: 1300, over.
1: 1300, good copy.

Station of dispatches on the Madeira West Tower. Yeah, Paul Malloy, go ahead. Not protecting anyone with a balloon to file on 609 on all tracks at Grand Crossing, so they're released at 931, not 931 CGW. All set, though.

I should be able to give it to you after this one gets by in 20 minutes. Over. All right, sounds good. Thank you.

RTCC and 2877, over. 344 out of Spencer, signal indication, following them down to JO. Hopefully the pilot's standing tall when you get down there. Oh, correct. RTCC and 2961, over. Signal indication out of the valley, they want to recreate Hiawatha now. Alright, anyone else looking for the RTC? They did it again. Why they're not putting the power up. GTW 5856, alright, I got that unit on there now. Talk to you in 30, okay. 15 RTCO.

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1: How many units on?
0: Mr. Johnson, go ahead, over.
1: Yeah, I'm over that camera. I got a stop. Put item one on, over.
0: All right, go ahead, over.
1: It's outpost 263.19, 263.19, over to County Highway 2 for 201.
0: Alright, restriction is at milepost 263.19, 263.19, County Highway J, also known as Rockland Avenue, Toma Sub. Procedure 1, stop and protect on the main track, is that correct, sir?
1: That is all correct, sir.
0: Track bulletin will be N7178, November 7178. You showed okay at 940, dispatcher TMM.
1: Check bulletin 7178, November 7178, to the 940-0940-TMM.
0: Correct, over.
1: All right, thank
0: you. Thank you, dispatcher.
2: Hi, John. Benner's work group is in the clear. Hey, Benner to Burns, please run them at 25 around us, though. So.

Center to burn. We're at Mompos 312. Three 12 44 is where this bridge is.

intercept for crossover. I'm not sure how long you'll be there, La Crosse. Maintenance boys getting ready to stick it to us here at Graff. Over.

Gates River to Smith, and you see 7757. West, over. Good morning. I got a one cancellation and a new track bulletin to give you when you're ready. Over. 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

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The OK time is 947, not 947. VGW. Over. That is all correct. New track bulletin flow when you're ready. Over.

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All right, I will change that. Do you want me to depart you, or are you going to try it over? Yeah, let me get that changed for you, and then we'll see if you can depart over. Thank you, customer service host.

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1: Yes, sir, morning. East Boca here, BNSF 511. I'd like to get that on our 794 when you're ready, over.
0: Okay, permission change GTV 3 to BNSF 511, over.
1: Okay, change BNSF. Excuse me, GTV 37984 to meet the BNSF 511. Instead of the BNSF 2925 at this time, we're ready to head. East first stop is the current main track 2. Over.
0: I don't have a route for you out of the yard yet. Over.
1: All right. You know where to find us. Over.
0: What engines do you have besides the 511? Over.
1: We got the other one, the 2925 also, over.
0: Okay, all right, thanks.
1: All right, you bet, I'll...

0: mechanical respondent, over.
1: BNSF 511, over.
0: Hey.
1: Yeah, I'd like to report that the latch on the door going to the head is missing, over.
0: All right, I'll put a defect on it, guys.
1: All right, it left with craft 4 days ago with a good working latch, and now somebody topped it, over.
0: Okay, take it when you get a chance.
1: All right, good night.
0: Thank you, 4 words out.

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After stopping VSF 6727 and CP 3001, you have authority to pass center to swing, stop indication, main 2 to main 2, over.

No. They've overstayed till since 9/15, so, and now they're doing more crap. So it's been escalated, so I'm not sure how long you'll be there. Over.

0: Give me a start dispatching from Bear Ridge Harbor. Go ahead, over.
1: Just got back online. I was excited. I figured you guys would try it at least, over.
0: Yes, it is, over.
1: Sorry, I was out of the cab. Copy.
0: Harbor number 2901, 2901, Reedsburg Subdivision, data 930-2026-0930-2026, the WMX 4196. 4196 Baribus. 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

0: up across, over. 3767, over.
1: Thanks, that's 13,
0: Homer, 22. I'll send the outbound for you, they're on video. 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
1: This spot, next spot, south of I'd like to see through it. I don't know if you're able to fill that in at all or not, but it's pretty similar to that top. Alright, once you do, I'll probably finish up.
0: That is correct.

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0: 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Okay.

0: You calling 43 East Dallas Train, over.
1: Oh, Sam is fine, over.
0: We get one by you.
1: At the UP 3890 West, that's the
0: okay, here comes by the train you just identified. Thank you.
1: Thanks,
0: okay. That's right.

This 13RTCC and 2877 ohm. I would have the pilot hold on to that cab. Follow you guys and Matthew, that way you got a ride back. 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Okay.

0: Bogleman, IC 9619, over.
1: Are
0: you moving after Silver Bowl Call? Okay, copy that.
1: Right now, I don't have anything in the future. Copy that. Okay, so

0: access the cross dispatcher to yard van over.
1: Cab's following you. All right, let's send you down in authority here. South GO switch down to mile post 78, back 6 and 8. He's just blank. You're not going to be joined with anybody. Looking for track authority number 4608, over. Did receive 4608, signal location, over.

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0: Hey, I forgot to ask the south track. Are we clear now at Adams?
1: South track is clear. We hook it with us, over.
0: Fantastic, thank you.
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Santa 13 RQ6. Alright, 8430 correct TGBO, so it's with Trinket, goodbye your TD for any changes. Say go on occasion or have this. That's all correct. We'll talk to you in rounds for authority. Sure. That's the plan, yeah? Flip that water bear.

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1: I'll be back here in a minute here, but...

0: back here, empty over.
1: Yeah, there's an am dump come back here, pretty empty.
0: Okay, well, one will grab me enough to
1: send
0: a drop,
1: they
0: just got a
1: big
0: out there.
1: Yeah, there ain't gonna be a whole lot, just, yeah, just a small stretch.
2: West Tower, over. I-72, go ahead, over.

0: All right, you want to go down the main to shove in, or you want to the side to shove in? I'll just take you down the side. All right, signal indication over. On the cross side line, check for the siding. Siding will be clear once you depart, and talk to a foreman team that's working down in the Crescent Yard there. Over. I'll correct them.
1: Yes, that's lacrosse.

Alright, after stopping BNSF 6563 at Sullivan, you have started the Pat Sentinel displaying stop indication from yard track 2 to main 1. Over. That is correct.

performance benchmarks of the DLAW Hager tour. 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
1: Over top of Office 32, he's going to stop down on your high rails.

0: set for crossover. Okay, is this the outbound, over?
1: 30.
0: All right, I'll move you here when I can, over.

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Center 24, Dr. Shaw. Very good. Sir, I'll actually pull it left a little bit.

Thanks. CN 3133 344, signal location to the yard, clear in the north south, over. That's all correct, thanks. 198 CN 2234, going to meet one at JO, 1215 outbound. We'll get you down, clear in the north. They're just about to leave. Over. You, 13 RTCO.

US Tower, over. Calling River Dispatcher from the Midori West Tower. I-72, go ahead,

long before you exit a light-o? Okay, well, we'll go down the siding here. Signal indication, block detection provided, though. I got you already lined toward the siding, so we'll take you down the siding, block detection provided. Over. Copy that. Indication of the spectrum.

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1: 71, dispatcher, now on the UP 1933. Ready to change, gems. Like to do a box 1 on 85-59. No crew members, Uri Valley would protect. We get something heading east, over.
0: Yeah, we'll do a line 1 on 8559. We all agree, new limits of Valley, meaning that east switch, and 178 protect the train, over.
1: That is correct. The crew agrees, over.
0: Okay, 8538 coming your way. Thanks, guys. Spectra.

0: Mississippi 2320 west over Junction proper on the new siding over.
1: Oh, nice.
0: East over west west on the left side. Over.

0: say what it was. I mean, they were doing side work on the Eastern Eagle. I hope they're done.
1: Yeah, I know. I told Master Stallone about it. He said he was going to give him a 2-hour heads up when we left. So hopefully they cleared up.

Fox service on Main and Appleton, switch to normal, over.

Mesa River Dispatch to the Mississippi. Over. You can copy my radio, my answering phone. After you communicate with I-72 and confirm you're clear, it's okay to take the Mississippi. Over.

0: It's up across, east local over. Do what you need to with Chris, and we'll get you started that way towards 3001, please, over. Okay.
1: 33 West approach, stop at Andrews.
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2: Looking to come in the east leg there and pull some cars out, over.
0: Yeah, 199 and 199.1 and 202 to get started.
2: Are we able to, or we got to come in the west leg, over?
0: Well, I think I got time to blast out then, no problem.
3: We're going to come in west, and then, yeah, I mean, pull east after that, but I'll have to check with Volkman to see if it's true or not.
0: Batch out.
3: How much messing around is before you had to come in west, or you can't west?
2: Well, we're going to have to pull the whole train into the next siding and then run around it to come back east, over. We'd have to come in west and we'd have to depart west and to the next siding and we have to run around the train to head east, over.

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1: Team 13, home at TCU. Team 2961, 8430 is a good one. I do have one new cancellation for you. They got rid of that 10. Whenever you're ready to copy them. GBO 8711, 8711. Whitehall sub, do not exceed 10, 1 at MPH. I'm outpost 117, that's 75, 117.75. Whitehall sub, main void 1148, 1148, BJR.
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1: C-2961, all correct, 8430, now a good one, no exceptions. Whenever you're copy, we'll get you one up to the Waterbury siding. Over.
0: On in the east leg, and then they're getting clear and getting a lock off the widening.
1: 774, 4774. CN Canadian National 2961, 2961 West, WST, I'm outpost 100, 100. 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Checkbox 3, THREE, clear main track east, EAST, Waterbury. Ready, S2, TW box is marked, 2, TWO, 3, T.
2: 3, watch, restricting Badger East, stop the NAMP range of the division, I-60, 8 out.

give me the ant location again, M outpost 100-100, over. Thank you, sir. 4774, 4774, 2TW boxes, Mark 2TWO, 3THREE. Going East Waterbury for a meet, is okay at 1150, 1150, DJR, over.

0: 16 and 29 at 61, I'll correct on the repeat. First train will be 576 at Waterbury. So we'll have you meet and swap at the west end with the second. They're not out yet. Thank you much. 13 home and RTCO.
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1: 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KCN 4053 on. Cleared up with her, back with you on 65.
3: I was just getting over to you, alright.

Dispatch, Madera West Tower, over. Thank you. Okay, you remember that, girl.

Dispatch, Madera West Tower. Over. Thank you. Okay, you remember that, girl.

All ground 100.

that's my crossover. Alright, after stopping here, this is 6563, CP 3001. You have authority to pass civil to flight stop indication, May 1 to May 1, over.

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Okay, release in 4608, let me know when it's removed from your CU, please, over.

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0: CP8937 has been added for you. Over.
1: All right. Thank you very much. We'll let you know over that two-hour call.
0: Good. We'll talk soon.
1: All right. Thank you. Back with you, sir.

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1: 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Over.

110. She seems to be coming down a little bit, but I had to reset it, so it might take a few minutes. You should have something. My flow's at 106.

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0: 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Over. Yamaha 43 UPL Strand. Over. Job 71. As soon as I can get Elstrand to clear here, we'll get you over to see the 44 just left town. Or?
1: All right, sounds good. Thanks, Scott.
0: Thanks. Spectrum.
2: Yeah, I don't know. 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
1: I'm in Jim Johnson, but... Yeah, I'm looking to release that Vulcan on 71, 78, November 71, 78.
0: All right, maintainer Johnson, releasing track bulletin number N7178, November 7178. Crossing working as intended, will show it released at 1228, dispatcher TMM. Over.
1: Track bulletin. And 7178, November 7178. We'll cancel working as intended at 1228 on CPH and I'm over.
0: Well, correct, over.
1: Thank you very much.
0: Thank you. CPKC, Wisconsin, et cetera.

UPL Omaha 43, UPL Strand, over. Yeah, 71 looking to head east out of Valley. How much longer we need?

Alright, well, for some reason when I did the departure test, she dumped. 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
1: Get up on the bandwidth, give it a call to you.
0: It's all right. 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

0: 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Thank you.
1: Five and a rear flow is good. Here's your set.
2: This is the set from Madeira West Tower. This is the set from Madeira West Tower. Over. Block off the main line to Westline Grand Crossing. Also, J-20 coming in, I would say in about an hour, with 4358 feet of train. They cannot shove in due to radio complications. Over. Okay, will do. Thank you. Block is removed.
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0: Okay, there's been a bunch of changes here. I want to make sure that we're... Let's see here. You got the void at 8885. 8884. Crap. No, I'm sorry. 8885 was a new one. 8884 you got. 8883. Okay. So it looks like you have 8883 and 8885. That's basically all I care about. Correct, over.
1: Correct. That's
0: Yeah, 10 MPH, 14.9 to 15.5, and then the other one, 33.8 to 34.3. That's all correct. Okay, just want to make sure since it wasn't in force, just make sure we're all on the same page. All right. South DeSita switch, yes. Milepost 42.7, UP 1493. Going to be joined with TJ Berry for the whole thing. It's going to show up in three different intervals, though, but South and CDS, South and CDS, Southwest switch no, South and CDS switch no, and then Southwest switch yes, 42.7. Send it down to target 30, number 4903, if you could take a look. Let me know when you get that, over.

Okay. Did receive 4903 South Escutias, 42.7 joint with CJ Berry for the whole thing. Okay. Understand. Did get that. Thanks, over. Okay, I'm going to answer one tower, then I'll come right back. Okay.

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2: 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Thank you. 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

0: That's 13 RTC, Chris Berry, over.
1: About 2 hours on the K-53, over. Coming out to Marketo. Get it on the Hornets. One of those KCS units that it's up underneath the seat in the cab.
0: Thank you.
1: In that side panel.
0: 13 Homewood RTC, over.

Okay, switch is normal, CN 8821, 8821 East, release in portion of traffic authority number 4624-4624. Between mile plus 156-156, mile plus 135-135. 1254-1254, DJR, over.

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0: I'm just going to send you down a new authority here. He rolled up. Make it a little bit cleaner. All right, so I'm going to send you down a new track authority. That'll be a box 16 and 8, South Nacita Switch, yes, mile post 42.7. It's going to update your limits joint with C.J. Berry, basically mile post 23, the Southwood Switch, no, and then Southwood Switch, yes, the mile post 42.7. I am now sending down track authority number 4944. Take a look. Let me know when you get that over.

Windows 13 home at RTC, over. Switches are normal, CN 2961, 2961 West, reporting clear track authority 4774-4774. At 1302-1302 DJR in the clear on the Waterbury siding, over.

2961 that it's all correct on your repeat. All right, thank you. See you in 8821, over. Okay, are you clear of West Waterbury, over?

track authority number 4951, 4951. CN Canadian National 8821, 8821 East, the AST of Waterbury. Checkbox 101E, track authority number 4625, 4624, which is normal to the rear is void. Box 2, TWO, proceed from west, WST Waterbury, switch no. To Malpost 100, 100 in Whitehall, sub-Maine. Authority S2, TWO, box

4951, 4951, 22W box is marked, 10E, 22W. It's okay, 1304, 1304, DJR. Over.

21, all correct, over. No, I mean, I'm not going to give an authority every couple miles, so no, I'll let you know when they get closer. We'll do another one then. Okay, appreciate it. Yeah, they need to get rid of this whole non-Box 7 thing. CN 3904, what are you clear of? Over.

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1: I like it. Okay, yeah, Amtrak's a little tardy, just leaving Milwaukee now. So, yeah, we'll get you out. Not sure, I'll figure out about the outbound if I'm going to call it or if we'll hold it at Portage, but we'll get you out of there for sure, over.
0: All right, sounds good. Thank you.
1: No, thank you. CPKC, Wisconsin, is Metro.

0: get us out when we're ready and then get us to wherever we can make the meet, and then she's going to look into whether they're going to stage this thing or run it through. She said we're awfully speedy.
1: Can you just give me the Whitehall submain? You broke up there. Thank you. 4957, 4957, 22W boxes marked 10E, 22WO. Only going to West Waterbury, switch yes for now. It's okay, 1308, 1308, DJR. Over.

again, 3904. I'll correct down the repeat. You guys know you're meeting and swapping with empties at the west end of Waterbury, correct? Over. Okay. Give me a call when you're clear of 145. I'll fix you up another one. Over. Thanks, RTC. CNDS 13, RTC. Over. C-54-35, afternoon, 85-19, correct TGBO, associated with the train, gun by RCD for any changes, CN-5435.

0: Okay.
1: South JO switching home, outpost 85, CN 5435. Sending down track authority number 4966. Over. Okay, did receive that. Signal indication north at Hilliard. Over. I sent them a new one, so they have the updated limits. Correct them. Yeah, no, it's no problem. I know you're heading back to Rapids then, over? Okay, no problem. I'll keep an eye on it.

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0: G10W6223, authority for your shove move, Anina Siding between Anina North and Anina South, blocking protection established, over.
1: And I was on the Anina Siding, over.
0: Alright, that's correct. I've seen that 12 home and out.

16, customer service, Stephen Fine, calling the S774, 51 of the 26, CN2961, over. All right, I have yarding instructions when you have a minute. Over. She says if you come in on the east end of 743, you could fill up that track and then drop the rest of the cars on 745. Over. That is correct. Thank you. Customer service out.

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0: Now we're all done here, ready to depart. We're still okay out the east leg there.

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1: PA Dispatch over.
0: Over.
1: I see we're all got the light here, departing now. We need our counts over.
0: Yes, I will take them over.
1: Alright, 115, 115, loads, zero empties. 16,231, 16231 tons, 4972, 4972 on the length. Markers of BNQs 01702, 45 mile an hour train over.
0: All right, sounds good. I called the outbound for 1530.

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2: I-68-605. We just want to verify that the KCS 4053 was reported for a bad order horn.
0: It's 4053, over.
2: That is correct, the KCS 4053.
0: Yeah, there's a booking on a trail only for the horn.
2: All right, just wanted to verify because it wasn't tagged and we got on it, so we just wanted to verify that it was. All right, thank you, sir.
0: I'm CP Cajun Mechanical out.
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0: Okay, no longer joint with CJ Berry between milepost 23 and milepost 42.7. He relieves both authorities, over.
1: Hey, understood. UP 1493, you understand, no longer joint with CJ Berry between milepost 23 and milepost 42.7. Both authorities are released, over.
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0: Dispatch, Bedir West Tower, over. 2320, go ahead, over. Also in the cross sighting, please find luck check for the sighting. Sighting is clear. Over. Correct. Okay. Mississippi is open and then J20 will be for you. Over. Thank you. Communication room, back up. Go ahead, Palmettino.
1: On the fan trains out there. Hold on. Over.
0: For me, Keen, I'll clear the crescent yard, moving my block. Thank you, over. Okay, copy that. I'll talk to you some more in one. Over.

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0: Can you make Lewiston in 50, 50 minutes? Over.

right. I'll leave you aligned to Kilburn for now. I'll see how 1333 does. He's not into Columbus yet, so let me see how he does getting in there, if he's going to make up any time or not of it.

13RTCC and 8821. That's 13RTCC and 8821, over. Yeah, I got you now. I was on the wrong tower calling you. I'm ready to release some of this, over. Alright, switch is normal. CN 8821, 8821 East, releasing portion of Charica 30, number 4951, 4951. Between West Waterbury, switch snow, outpost 108, 108, 1357, 1357, DJR. Over.

Here, I didn't give you this. The 10 MPH MUFO is 117.75. They voided that. So GBO 87118711. 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So Beach Rock Authority 50395039. Scan Canadian National 3904-3904 East, the AST, ML plus 135-135. Checkbox 101E, track authority number 4957, 4957, switches normal to the rear is void. Checkbox 2, TWO, proceed from ML plus 145-145. 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

CVD 821, all correct, over. Oh yeah, I have an empty at JO, so yeah, they're going to have to, over. RTC, CN3904, mile push, you're clear of new one, over. This will be track authority number

5039, 2TW boxes marked 108, 2TWO, only going to milepost 108, 108. Okay, 1400, 1400, DJR, over.

Unit 13, Omaha RTC, over. Switches normal, CNED 21, 8821 East, reporting clear, track authority 4951, 4951, 1409, 1409, DJR, over.

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1: Over.
0: Yeah, you too. Be safe the rest of the day. All right. Talk to you tomorrow. 13RT, safe.

0: 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You will go up one lane, 1340, we'll go around you, and then I'll take you up to Monroe for the next one, over. That's correct. You guys have a good night. CPKC, Wisconsin Dispatcher. Alright, does that mean you think you won't make it, or what are we talking about over there? Because 1340 is just at dun hour, but you're also not going to make it to Monroe without delaying him. So, I guess you're saying that you're going to stall over?
1: Possibility, better change my equipment
0: in Bangor. Roger, engineer on the CP7497 East can comply with a signal change at Bangor West, over.
1: The CP7497 East can comply with a signal change at Bangor West.
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1: Dispatch is on the Madeira West Tower, over. 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

0: KTS 4594, sorry to make a change direction in the plant at Grand Crossing out of east end of the yard.
1: 3 Mompos 178, Mompos 199.1. Everyone agrees clear, and course off is ready to release now. Is that correct, Doris? 3. Everyone agrees, show those limits to be reported clear at 1419, 1419, MLH and course off. Over. That is correct, Doris.

0: Будем наблюдать за автомобилем.
1: All right, CN 3904, Nucro on board. Good till 2110. 8472, good one, no exceptions. 5039 is active, 145 to 108. Okay to proceed east on that, and then just let me know when you're clear of the west end. We'll get you another one.

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Switch is normal to the rear, Boyd. Check box 2, TWO, proceed from west, WST Waterbury, switch no. 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

C62, 5062, 2TW box is marked, 10E, 2TWO. Okay, 1422, 1422, DJR.

Okay, CN 3904 off course on the repeat. Yeah, I'll let them know. Over. All right, go ahead and dial up that switch.

All right, CN 2961, 8430, good one, no exceptions, whenever you're ready, over. So B track authority number 5066, 5066. CN Canadian National 2961, 2961 West, WST of Waterbury. Checkbox 2, TWO, proceed from West, WST, Waterbury, switch yes. To milepost 163, 163 in Whitehall, sub Maine. Authority has 1 ONI box, mark 2, TWO, over.

0: 2961, all correct. On the repeat. All right, did you hear of any yarding instructions for that train yet, over? Yeah, no, there was an email that went out. Come in on the east end of 743, fill up that track, then drop the rest of the cars off on 745. Empty inbound manifest car tonight could go to 746. Yeah, I don't know if anybody relayed that.
1: Group's clear for the westbound on 1.
0: Well, he sent this train ID. Okay. All right, never mind. All right, gave me the wrong ID then. All right, disregard.

Cross Dispatch, General Radio. Alright, copy that. 1 second here, just put a Form A out in front of you. I'm going to, are you guys stationary? Okay, I'm going to drop this Form A here real quick, and then I'll just make sure that it came through to your PTC, and then we'll get you moving.

0: 7. East. Oh, it's about Bangor East and 7. I think it's for freedom.
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It's going to be on main 1, 296.0, 296.7, 30 and 30.

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Check line 2, proceed from New Albany. You pull up on the main track. Skywarn 4030, 4030, total line check 1, my number 2, KDK.

0: 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I-72, go ahead. 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
1: Please continue.

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0: C3 detected. Mile 254.0, coma, number 2, main 69 degrees. Actual 20, no alarm. Link 383, mile 254.0, out.
1: 46 is forming.

and Desk 13 RTC, Helmut, over. CN 3904 East, go ahead, over.

right. I show you went over it at 1437, eastbound, 38 miles an hour, 372 axles, 68 degrees, no alarms, no failures. Over. Okay, just let me know if you need anything further. Otherwise, call me when you get in. Thank you. RTC out.

0: PM 3397 South at 776. On the white ball sub. Just the two engines on the head end, hopefully plenty of fuel, and a footage of 6230.
1: Go to Lindbuck.
0: Yeah, there's some traffic. Some track equipment needs to go through JO eventually. Also, there's an S-775 that needs to come up to Hiawatha as well, so we're just going to have to sit tight for a little bit until they come north, so we have a route open. Thank you. Hopefully it shouldn't be too long. They're pretty close to Rapids, so... We'll get you moving as soon as we get them up there. Archie out.
2: Sounds good. 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

is 1775 East Hilliard. 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I think that's the plan, okay?

KC detector. Mile 2, 3, 5, point, 4, coma, 6, 6 degrees. Axles 2, 0. No alarms. Length 3, 9, 0. Mile 2, 3, 5.

Command at 13 RCC. Home and over. All right, you are clear of the Y in South JL. Men and equipment in the clear. Okay to normal. The switch for superior sub main to head northward. Is that correct? Over.

0: Douglas, no restrictions to Zeppo.
1: Let me know when you're in the clear. 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Thank you for working with me. I'm sorry, I thought you did know the plan. 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Roger that. All right. 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I appreciate that always. 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

0: Michigan, Desk 13, RTC, home, over. Okay, it's really hard to hear you.
1: On the rear, maintain the compressor room doors open. 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
0: All switches normal. We'll show CN3904. 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

3904 East, that's all correct on that repeat. Thank you. Are they saying that you guys are going to be the next ones coming north out of Hilliard? Because I can give you signals as long as you'll be fully initialized when you take a moment. All right, so look for signals. Like you said, just make sure you're fully initialized before you take any. Your outbound crew is on duty at 1700, over. Thank you. RTO.

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0: PKC detector. Mile 2, 3, 5.4, 6, 7 degrees. Axles 2, 0. No alarms. Length 3, 9, 2. Mile 2, 3, 5.4 out.
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Yep, that's correct. They're approaching Tunnel City there.

CC detector. Mile 254.0, coma number 1, main 71 degrees. Axle 254, no alarm. Link 3956, mile 254.0, out.

CN-13 RTC, Homewood to 774, CN-2961, last over. All right, when you're ready, I guess the cars are being rebuilt to a different location. So when you're ready, I can let you know the details over. All right, so those are not going to be spotted at Preston like originally thought. They have to be spotted at Fan Products on track 804 with the overflow to go to 806. Or. All right, so Fan Products 804 with the overflow to 806. Any questions, just let me know. You guys don't need any kind of cab because you're where you're supposed to be, correct, Owen? Okay, just double checking. Thank you. RTC out.

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Copy that, putting in the request now, signal indication when it comes in. 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

0: so everything is back on power on the west crossover at Grass. Everybody is clear, both main one.
1: Mile 254.0, Toma, number 2, main 68 degrees. Actual 20, no alarm. Link 374, mile 2.

0: Everything is back on power on the west crossover at Grass. Everybody is clear, both main one.
1: Mile 254.0, Toma, number 2, main 68 degrees. Patrol 20, no alarm. Link 374, mile 254.0, out.
2: Amtrak 1333, no defects, 254.0 on main track, number 2, 364 for Sparta, no further trouble, sub restrictions up.

main one side to lock up. 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Copy that. 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

0: 58 Scott Fetcher. Second floor, 48 CP, 7490 East. Any idea how much fuel's in that 7497?
1: 500 gallons.
0: I'm sorry?
1: 3,500,
0: 3,599. Oh, okay. I missed the three. I thought you said 500 gallons. All right, thank you. Over.
1: You're welcome, over.
2: Copy that, over. No problem. Across the batch.
0: City Case, Wisconsin Badger. 248, CB8944. How much is in that thing, or?
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0: Appreciate it.

Alright, so with all switches normal to the rear, CN 2961, 2961 West, reporting clear of track authority 5066, 5066 at 1603, 1603, MRS, folks.

station 2961 West, I'll correct on the repeat. With the change of spotting locations, do you guys need authority west of the yard? Over.

0: 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That light never came in for you?
1: Yeah, it's showing red.
0: Hang on, let me see what the heck's going on with this

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1: It's on occasion.
0: I know 8's going to be chasing you down pretty quick, like, I guess we'll figure that part out in a second, but...

0: 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You have to think we're down to 2 hours where we plan to meet.
1: Well, I got to hear him getting a cab first, then we'll figure that out, Thor.
2: Roger.

0: Houston, S13 RTC, home over. UP 1493, are you?
1: Banger, perfect. Okay, where are you?

All right, I know TDO train is a key train. Your TDO 8564 is still good, as is your track is already 4944. Still active between South Mesitas, which yes, and 42.7, line 6, over.

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1: Lacrosse dispatch, Lacrosse radio over. Alright, might be a minute here. I'm still waiting for one on main two to get across. I got maintenance that's trying to come to the old main, so give me just a few minutes to see when we get a light CP and we'll go from there over. No problem. You said you are coming off of two, correct? Alright, copy for that. Yeah, let's just see when CP gives us lights here over.
2: Badger. Second 448, CP 7497 East.
1: Over.
2: I'm going to keep you on 2 here. But if Engine 5 changes signal at Raymar, like they get, I think number 8 will just come around you on the double track. Probably won't affect you much at all, over.
3: Engineer and CP 7497 East, single change at Raymar, over.
2: Appreciate that.
3: Not a problem.
2: They're departing the dairy now. Well, as soon as that light decides to cooperate anyway, over.
3: Happy to be coming out to the dairy here shortly.
2: That's great.
3: Everything. I can
2: cooperate. Okay, Scott's batching.

Senator Burns. Got a train calling. Okay, thank you. Copy that. 20 hours.

0: base comp type 647 duck into Camp Douglas for 248. Then we'll try to hop up the Monroe for number 8 and 2448. I don't know. We'll see how this doesn't work. Well, I guess in my world, it's pretty much on time.
1: 8 on 9.
0: The 2448, but he's tangled up with Amtrak at the moment, so we'll figure that part out in a minute. But 248 at Camp Douglas, that's our first bone of contention. Okay, Scott, that's out. 248, they are departing Monroe.
2: So, but yeah, that train will go in at some point here. I'm just trying to figure out, because, of course, they decided to call it in the middle of other trains that have to work there too with less time over. Sounds good. Yeah. No, at this point we are not tying it back down over.

0: 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Mile 2, 3, 5.4, coma 6, 7 degrees. Axles 2, 5, 4. No alarms. Length 3, 9, 5, 7. Mile 2, 3, 5.4. Out.
1: CP 8944 East, detector 235.4, no defects, 248 out.

dispatch, Ramcheck 1333, over. They just canceled that 10 MPH there between 299.8 and 300.6, bumped it to 25. You got two people on your cab. Can we knock this out, over?

Sheriff Bolton in 7167. 7167 is canceled. ACS, over. Correct, sir. I canceled at 1621. 1621. Dispatcher, ACS, over.

is correct, and let me know when you're ready for the 25, over. So Mompos 299.8, 299.8, and Mompos 300.6, 300.6, River Sub, restrictions going to be 25.25 mph on the main, track bolted in, 7259, 7259, dispatcher ACS, over. Track bolted in, 7259, 7259, okay to 16.3, 1623, dispatcher ACS, over.

That is correct. I got one coming through good view right now. Going into Homer in the siding for you. He's a little tiny guy. And we'll get you rolling, over.

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1: Two, zero, point, zero, point, six, nine, degrees, 8, 2, 9, 6, no alarm, left, 5, 6, 6, 9, 9, 2, 2, 0, 0, 0,

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0: CP detector. Mile 2540, coma number 2, main 68 degrees. Axle 322, no alarm. Link 7706, mile 2540, out.
1: Contact Ramtrak number 8, over.
2: Track 8 answer, go ahead, Jeff, over.
1: A little sashay around the second 448, just so you know, gotta bring you up to 1. And then, Elgin was asking what DOB you're in possession of, over.
3: Yeah, unfortunately I had 709301, and the box would take it. Plan is to initialize at Fortage with 709302 once we get it in our possession, over.
1: Yeah, I think he's going to send a brand new spanky one just for you to Portage. So I plan on snagging that. I'll let the clerk know. Over.
3: All right. Is that going to be 709303 you were looking for then? Over.
1: Oh, I guess it is 709302. You're in possession of that one? Over.
3: Negative. No, we still have 301 there, Josh. So I just want to make sure we put our hands on the right ones. We'll be looking for 709302 at Portage. Over.
1: Perfect. Thank you.
3: Thank you. And drag 86.
1: Dispatcher.
4: 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Yes, CN 8821-0576. Good afternoon. Your TGBO 8418 is a good one. No exceptions on the Whitehall sub. You're on duty at 0900, ready for an authority out there, over.

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1: 40 number, 5157, 5157, to the CN 8821, 8821, at Wisconsin Rapids. 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
1: And Amtrak 8 Virgin clear Sparta, main to 1 main, over.

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Over. Thank you. We'll get you back. We try every day. RGCO.

0: CBK Scott Badger, second floor, 48, CB 7497 East. All right, so I think that your plan will be to follow this number 8 eastward, try to get this thing to Camp Douglas. We got a I-68 crew buzzing out there. Over.
1: We're going to follow 8 and going to Camp Douglas to have an ITC retrieval.
0: Yep, correct.
1: Sure, thank you. Second floor, 48.
0: Sure. Case Scott, by Joe.

0: CC detected. Mile 254.0, Coma number 1, main 70 degrees. Axle 48, no alarm. Link 982, mile 254.0, out.
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8, 7, 6, 5, 4, 0, 2, 9, 4, 6, 9, 4, 6, 9, 4, 6, 9, 4, 6, 9, 4, 6, 9, 4, 6, 9, 4, 6, 9, 4, 6, 9, 4, 6, 9, 4, 6, 9, 4, 6, 9, 4, 6, 9, 4, 6, 9, 4, 6, 9, 4, 6, 9, 4, 6, 9, 4, 6, 9, 4, 6, 9, 4, 6, 9, 4, 6, 9, 4, 6, 9, 4, 6, 9, 4, 6, 9, 4, 6, 9, 4, 6, 9, 4, 6, 9, 4, 6, 9, 4, 6, 9, 4, 6, 9, 4, 6, 9, 4, 6, 9, 4, 6, 9, 4, 6, 9, 4, 6, 9, 4, 6, 9, 4, 6, 9, 4, 6, 9, 4, 6, 9, 4, 6, 9, 4,

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1: Oh, yeah.
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1: 7, I got to get in the hole at Monroe to keep from killing everything out here.
2: 8, Spartan Toma, DIB.
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0: Case contact Amtrak number 8, sir.
1: Amtrak late. Correction, Amtrak 8 answered. Over.
0: Sorry, I was on the wrong tower the first time. They got 647 rolling through Badger now. They got a ducking at Monroe to keep everything from croaking out here. So they will duck in at Monroe. That's kind of the holdup there. Over.
1: All right, 647 going in at Monroe, waiting on them. 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
0: Yeah, then we should be good to go. Over.
1: All right, then we'll follow the lights. Appreciate the heads up. Over.
0: Case Wisconsin Badger.
1: Thank you.

0: TSXT-362, West Perch Monroe, taking the sighting. Next stretch 2998, 10 MPH, 647 out. And Amtrak 8-7, Tacoma on approach, Monroe West, meet 647, over.
1: Approach, Monroe West, meet 647, over.

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0: Town job is in the clear, and switches on Main 2 there. At the city track, our line and lock back to Main 2 uses expert. Copy that, and who else is calling up?
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0: PKC detector. Mile 2, 3, 5.4, 6, 7 degrees. Axles 3, 9, 6. No alarms. Length 5, 7, 3, 7. Mile 2, 3, 5.4 out.
1: T16 362S 235-4 detector. No defects. 6470.
2: Eight seven, Acacia, Monroe East. 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

0: 10647, complete with the mark of flash, and have a safe trip. So. Clear, Monroe East, there we go.
1: Very good.

across dispatch. 5444. I'm going to bump you up at least a little bit just to kind of clear out some room here. So you can start coming on down towards Winona Junction looking for a signal, over.

0: CPKC detector. Mile 2, 3, 5, point, 4, comma, 6, 7 degrees. Axles 4, 8. No alarms. Length 9, 8, 7. Mile 2, 3, 5, point, 4, out.
1: 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No Thomas sub restrictions, over.

0: blocks applied. Grand Crossing. Give me one second here. Sorry. All right, yeah, blocks applied, Grand Crossing. What's the form's name, over? Ed Everson, blocks are applied for you at Grand Crossing. 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
1: 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Second, 448 up.
0: Track 864, Camp Douglas, no

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Copy that. 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
1: Alright, maintain Riverston all clear of Grand Cross near Main 282, and you have a good day. Over. Alright, guys, over. All clear of La Crescent Yard. Alright, well, 280's coming. Good work, guys, over. Well, River Dispatcher out. River Dispatcher! KCS 4605, signal indication, authority in La Crescent Yard, K53's got a warrant, and they're going, they're already heading out of there, they're already out of the yard, so, here you go, over. River's
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1: Mile 235.4, coma 6.7 degrees, axles 322, no alarms, length 7.647. 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
2: 10497 east over there, 235.4, no defect. Thanks, 4 for you.

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16 and 2961. That is all correct on the repeat. You guys have a good rest of your night. Thank you. Yeah.

Hello, Rivers Dispatch, Gary West Harrow. Go ahead, Gazzo. Alright, CP2320 on, switch the long length back to lacrosse sighting. Lacrosse sighting is clear, is that correct, over? Alright, get to take rid of I-72 CGBO. You guys have a good day, over.

XT 362 West Central City, next direction 299.8, 10 mph, 647 out.

4034.

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36, 1 line 6, line 2, 8, 7, 6, 35, 1, 7, 6, 5, 8, 8, 8.

call me back.

Okay, I've got 127. Will that work? 127, over. All right, so see an 8021, 8021, with all switches normal in that portion, is releasing that portion of track authority 5157, 5157. Between milepost 100, 100, and milepost 127, 127, at 1741, 1741, MRS, over.

All right, CN8821, all correct on that repeat. Thank you. Once you have another milepost, let's see, they are about 6,300 feet. So once you have another milepost that they can actually use, if you could call me to roll up, that would be great after this one, over.

0: to the Gay Scott Thatcher New Lisbon Radio. .50-4924-8801. Yep, that seems to be able to get you the port into it.
1: Yep. 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
0: Case of Gown Special.
1: Okay. I just rolled up 576. I can give you to 127 to start with. Your TGBO 8693 is still good with no exceptions on the Whitehall sub. And just need to know that you're ready to copy at this time. Over.

Also, is it my understanding that the engineer is going to stay in Black River Falls and everyone else is going back, or? All right, just double checking. So this will be, to start with, track authority 5184-5184 to the CN 3397. 3397 West at Wisconsin Rapids. Checkbox 2, TWO. Proceed from milepost 100-100 to milepost 127-127 on Whitehall Sub Main. The authority has one ONE box marked 2, TWO. Over.

0: All right, track authority 5184-5184 to the CN 3397-3397 West. Shows okay at 1745-1745. MRS, over.
1: 1 to yard track to eastbound, over.
0: All right, CN 3397 West, that is all correct on that repeat. And I will call you back once they roll up some more authority, over.
1: Thank you. Across this badge.
0: $2,100, okay. And does anything get set out on the way, or does it all go to the yard limits, over? All right, double checking, thank you. RTC out.

0: CP detector. Mile 254.0, coma, number 2, main 68 degrees. Axle 396, no alarm. Link 5667, mile 254.0, out.
1: 362 West, 254 detector, no defects, 647 up.

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10.0.6.8.0.9.8.7.7.8.5.9.2.2.0.0.

All right, so little show with switches normal to the rear. In 8821, releasing another portion of track authority 5157, 5157, between milepost 127, 127, and milepost 145, 145, at 1810, 1810, MRS over.

All right, CNAD21, all correct on that repeat, and thank you. Appreciate that. Call me when you get in. RCO.

Dispatcher CSXD 362, over. I got a couple cancellations and a new slow order to give you if you are ready, over. Bulletin N7167-7167 and N7207-7207 are canceled. ACS, over.

0: That is correct. And the slow will be in the same spot as the other one. Just let me know when you're ready to copy you. Same as what you're saying, over. Got 8299.8, mile post 300.6300.6. River sub, restrictions of 25.25 mph on the main. That'll be track bulletin in 7259, 7259. Dispatcher, ACS, over.
1: Get switches lined and everything.
0: Correct, we'll show in 7259, 7259. Okay, at 1814, 1814, dispatcher ACS, over. That is all correct. Looks like all the trains are behind you. They're way back down to Watertown. Got a 576 and a 246 called a 1530 out of St. Paul, 1645 on a 576. I haven't seen either one yet, but once I do, I will let you know where you meet. Over.

and you said you do not need the diamond at all, correct? Over. Copy that. You can see the signal there at the east yard lead over. Has authority to pass signal flank stop indication, yard lead 2 to main 1 eastbound, not entering the diamond, over.

That is all correct. All right. Here we go. And they're only going to need it that one time. Over.

of 8424, do have permission to make multiple changes of directions in the Platte, CP 3001, yard lead, main one, open.

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1: Hey, 1493, we're here at the Cedar, ready for some authority back in Adams. We are straight over.
0: Alright, EP 1493, at the Cedar, ready for lights into Adams, if that correct?
1: That's correct, over.
0: Alright, Dispatch 43, EP7274, where are you guys getting to?
2: Passing
0: 169. Alright, plan on coming to a stop there at Nacida. Can the engineer comply if I take the light down at Nacida there, 1880?
2: Engineer can't comply, over.

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0: a warrant. I'm gonna have to. It'll be a minute before I can get your light there. 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
1: 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Checkbox 1, O-N-E, track authority number 5184, 5184 is void. Checkbox 2, T-W-O, proceed from milepost 116, 116, to milepost 145, 145, on Whitehall Submain. This authority has two TWO boxes marked 1 ONE, 2 TWO. Over.

All right, track authority 5199-5199. This is CN 3397, 3397 West. 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

All right, CN 3397 West, that is all correct on the repeat. And they've got some work, so probably until they clear up, I probably won't be able to give you much more than that, or... All right, sounds good. Thank you. Our time.

across this Chapinas of 8424. You guys all done with the multiple changes there, CP 3001.

Victory, EP1493, okay, signal indication there. Thank you, Spectral.

and that's 13 RTC Home Dover. Yes, go ahead, CN 5435, over.

All right, so with all switches used, restored normal, CN 5435, 5435, reporting clear of track authority 4966, 4966 at 1845, 1845 MRS. Over.

All right, that is all correct on the repeat. Look for signals towards Rapids, and you guys have a great rest of your night. Thank you. RPC out.

0: Lincoln, Desk 13, RTC, home and over. Seeing 3904 North, 347 is a priority train for the chief. So you guys are going to go in at Marshfield. He's right behind you. So run past and you guys will follow him out, over.
1: Dash 43, if you want 493, over.
0: Roll 411. I'll go ahead.
1: Yeah, I'm pretty sure I told you, but signal indication, did I tell you that earlier?
2: Yeah, you said signal indication.
1: All right, thank you. Spectrum.

and S13 RTC. Moment over. CN 2322 Norris, 0411 for men and equipment, over. All right, I'll go ahead and log you for that. Thank you. I don't know if you heard me earlier, but I'm running you guys ahead of 775 at Marshfield, so. They're pulling into Marshfield now. You should see something shortly, over. Very special. That is all correct. So we'll do what we can tonight. RTC out.

and I'll see and turn the phone over. Go ahead, CN 5435.

1257 headed southward, is that correct, over? How fast are you going up? Okay, and what was track speed, over?

Okay, so you were doing 34, track speed 40, but the CDU briefly showed 45 when you ran Forest over. Okay, you have some wheels look. All right, did you recover the air? Are you back on the move over?

and that's 13 RTC Homewood to CN5435, over. Probably the 5487, I would imagine by now. Is that why you guys got that alert, over?

Okay, did you talk to PTC to get that removed so you guys don't get dinged for that one? All right, just making sure. Yeah, you got to follow up on that stuff to make sure it doesn't come at you later. Just checking. Thank you. Have a good one. RC out.

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0: UP 1493, go ahead, over. Alright, so with all switches normal to the rear and clear of the valley sub at Nacita, we'll show the UP 1493 1493, releasing track authority 4944 4944 at 1901 1901 MRS, over.

All right, UP-1493, that is all correct on that repeat. You guys have a good rest of your night. Thank you. Arch out.